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1: Hi.
2: Hi.
1: I just want to give a shout out to Ozzy in Florence, Colorado.
2: Well, we don't do shout outs, but how about an oral expression?
1: Yeah.
2: Wonderful. Start with your name.
1: Vianney. South City, Nebraska.
2: Okay. And who's it going out to?
1: Ozzy.
2: And what's your message to Ozzy tonight? What do you want to tell him?
1: I just want to let him know that I miss him and I'm still waiting for him and I'm always thinking about him. And I can't wait for him to come back home.
2: Okay. Anything else?
1: No, I don't know if it's appropriate to say.
2: Try it. Give it a shot.
1: Huh?
2: Give it a shot.
1: Okay. I can say it this way. I can't wait for him. Can't wait for him to come back and.
2: That was inappropriate.

0: You know, I love it when a plan comes together. Here we are back together again tonight. This is where you belong. It's the Sunday Night Slow Jams. And whether this is your very first time listening to the show, special welcome, or you've been here for years or even decades, raise your hand if you've been listening since the 90s. Thanks for coming back. Thanks for being here tonight. We've got a great show planned. And the instructions are simple. Kick back, relax, and enjoy the ride.
1: My name is Latoya, and I'm here from Lawrenceville, Virginia, and I just want to tell my babies, my four babies, that I love them so much, and I am always here.
2: Hi, my name is Amber. I'm calling from Modesto, California. I just want to wish my husband, Anthony Sanchez, a special shout-out to tell him that I love him, and I'm so glad we've been married for 16 years, and I'm hoping for many more years.
3: Hey, this is CJ from Little Rock, Arkansas. This message is for Warby Raymond. Just wanted to say I miss all our conversations that we have, and I miss our video chat. I love you and can't wait for you to come home.
4: Hi, my name is Shuka. I'm calling from Holyoke, Massachusetts. The name is Eric Cole that I'm trying to send a message to. And we're all thinking about him. So have a blessed night.
0: All right, there it is. 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
7: All right, heading into the work week, and we are talking about a lot of heat with forecast highs in the low to mid-90s, heat index values pushing close to 100 degrees, plus increasing chances for strong to severe thunderstorms Monday, Tuesday. 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I'm meteorologist Mike Witcher from the East Tennessee Weather Center, and remember to always get the latest forecast weather updates with the East Tennessee Weather app.
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1: I'm Elizabeth.
2: Hi, Elizabeth. Where are you calling in from tonight?
1: I'm from Laredo.
2: Elizabeth in Laredo, Texas. How are things in Laredo tonight?
1: It's good. Today's my birthday.
2: Hey, happy birthday. Hold on. We got to stop everything. We got to celebrate Elizabeth's birthday in Laredo. Happy, happy birthday to you.
1: I wanted to send an oral expression to someone again.
2: Well, first of all, did you have a good birthday?
1: Yes.
2: Okay. Who are you thinking about tonight, Elizabeth?
1: Someone that I messed up on.
2: Uh-oh.
1: Yeah. And I just wanted to tell them that I'm always thinking of them and that I really hope we get to fix things one of these days, and I really miss them.
2: And what is this mystery person's name?
1: His name is Orlando.
2: Okay. Did you get to see him for your birthday at least?
1: No, I can't. He's somewhere else. He's in San Antonio right now.
2: Oh, wow. Okay. Well, we are broadcasting in Laredo and in San Antonio as well, so I hope Orlando is listening, and I hope you two are reunited very soon, hopefully before your next birthday.
1: Yes, yes.
2: And Elizabeth, happy birthday from all of us here at Slow Jams, okay?
1: Okay, thank you.
2: And we wish you many more. Enjoy the rest of the show.
1: Thank you.

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Body.

0: from city to city and coast to coast. Love is in the air. This is the Sunday Night Slow Jams, heard on over 250 radio stations in 17 countries. The music is really good, but the conversation even better. Here are tonight's oral expressions.
1: Hi, this is Courtney from Mount Zion, Illinois. I am calling to wish my husband, Benjamin, a happy anniversary. We've been married for 13 years, and I just wanted to tell him how much I love him.
2: Hi, my name is Sarah, and I'm calling from Lincoln, Nebraska, and I just want to give an oral expression to my boyfriend, Ashton. Hey, baby, I love you. Thank you for rocking out with me, this thing we call life.
3: Michaela Gonzalez from Farmington, New Mexico. This is for my husband, Alex Arnold. Me and the kids love you, baby. I hope you're having a good night. I'm thinking about you.
4: Hello, my name is Coco. I'm calling from Milwaukee, Wisconsin. Today, my oral expression is going to be to my brother, Al, my good friend, Mark, and my cat, Tracy and Cordelia. I love you all, and I wish nothing but the best for you guys. And I love the radio show. That's all I wanted to say.
0: Hold up. Did she just give an oral expression to her cats? Did you hear that?
4: And my cats, Gracie and Cordelia.
0: Cats, Gracie and Cordelia. In 34 years of doing the show, never an oral expression to a cat. It was a first time for everything, and I am so here for it. I love that. You can send an oral expression to your goldfish tonight if you like. I don't discriminate. Equal opportunity oral expression giver. 877-209-0631. 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
3: Marcos Martinez, I'm from Austin, Texas. This message is from my girl, Jaden Smith. I just want to apologize. I've done a lot of wrong. You know, we're trying to get through it, and I love you, baby.
4: This is Erica. I'm from Albuquerque, Mexico. I just want to say I'm sorry to my husband. Sorry for the way I've been acting. I love you. I miss you. Can't wait till you get home.
5: My name is Samiris, and I'm calling from San Bernardino, California. I would like to say I'm sorry to my four daughters, Dazia, Isaira, Callie, and Myris, and I love them with all my heart.

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0: Tonight it's the Sunday Night Slow Jams. This show is designed to help you relax a little bit and stay with me. Block out all of the crazy stuff that's either happening in the world, in your life, or both. Don't worry, it'll all be back. I'll be here for you, beating down your door tomorrow morning on a Monday. But for tonight, leave it all behind. Let's go on a little escape, a little journey with music and some wonderful conversation. These are your oral expressions.
1: Hey, Art Dub. My name is Coco from Lubbock, Texas, and I just want to send an oral expression to my husband, Trey, out in Iowa Park, Texas, and just let him know that I love him and I miss you, and I can't wait till you come home.
2: This is to Juan Valiant. This is Andrea from Mexicali, Mexico. To my husband, I just wanted to say I love you, baby, and we're going on 23 years.
3: Hi, this is Catherine Santiago Poe, Brooklyn, New York. This message is going to Timothy Felton. I would just like to say that I love him unconditionally with all my heart, and I'm his soulmate.
4: Hi, this is Bakari Hope from Tulsa, Oklahoma. I just want to send an oral expression to my lover, my babe, my friend, Michael Lee Smith. I love you so much, and I miss you.
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7: All right, heading into the work week, and we are talking about a lot of heat with forecast highs in the low to mid-90s, heat index values pushing close to 100 degrees, plus increasing chances for strong to severe thunderstorms Monday, Tuesday. 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I'm meteorologist Mike Witcher from the East Tennessee Weather Center, and remember to always get the latest forecast weather updates with the East Tennessee Weather
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1: Yes, I would like to do an oral expression.
2: Yeah, let's do it. What's your name, first of all?
1: Lynette.
2: Hi, Lynette. Where are you calling in from tonight?
1: St. Paul, Minnesota.
2: Right. Who's on your mind tonight? Who are you thinking about?
1: My fiancé, Tyrone.
2: Okay. What's your message to Tyrone tonight?
1: I just want to say that our connection is amazing. Our relationship is wonderful, and I cannot wait to spend the rest of my life with you.
2: This sounds like an amazing situation.
1: It is.
2: Love it. Love to hear people happy and getting along and vibing, and that's sounds like everything a relationship should be is yours. So keep it up.
1: Thank you very much.
2: And by the way, what's the key? What's the secret?
1: I would say that the key is communication. Mm-hmm. He and I vibe crazy. Our vibe is crazy. We connect on a whole different level, and our lines of communication are open. We talk about any and everything. No secrets.
2: I love
1: it's
2: it.
1: All on the table.
2: Love it. Thank you so much for sharing that with us tonight. I hope you enjoy the show.

0: There's a few ways to send your oral expression. One of them is our website, and that's so easy to get to right from your phone. Just try it out sometime. Head over to slowjams.com. We'll drop some computer love tonight. Long-distance love from Yahida in San Jose, California, for Jesse in Delano, California. Love you, and I can't wait to see you. From Nikki in Tampa, Florida, for Jarrett in Litchfield, Kentucky, love you and can't wait to be in your arms. Ashley and Alex are in Omaha, Nebraska. Ashley says, who would have thought that two neighborhood kids would find true love in each other after 24 years later? And I love that love story. Thank you for sharing, Ashley and Alex in Omaha. Jerry's in Springfield, Illinois, for Afton in Decatur, Illinois. Love you and I'm always thinking about you. These are online expressions from slowjams.com, from Sela in Springdale, Arkansas, to Easy in Beaumont, Texas. Love you. And can't wait to be together. Steve and Gene checking in Baxter, Minnesota. From Heather to David in Alamogordo, New Mexico. I'm telling you, we are all over the place tonight. Joe to Katrina in Lafayette, Indiana. Justin and Teresa in Colorado Springs, Colorado. From Alexia to Xavier in Lincoln, Nebraska. And finally, hello and goodnight to Samantha and Pablo in Pekin, Illinois. You can send an online expression tonight or anytime when you head over to slowjams.com. We'll check the apology line. Kick off another full hour of Sunday Night Slow Jams in just a few seconds.
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0: 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One slow jam at a time. 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
2: Really, really sorry.
1: I really need to hear back from you. I really want to apologize.
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3: James Geary from San Angelo, Texas, sending a sincere apology to my girlfriend, Lori. Lori, I'm sorry that I have been acting so childish. I'm ready to grow up, and I want to begin our lives together anew. I love you, and please find it in your heart to forgive me.
4: My name is Jocelyn, and I'm calling from San Leandro, California. I just wanted to let Robert know that I'm sorry for everything I've put him through, and I love him so much. Baby, we can get through anything if we can get through what we're going through now. And I'm here with you for eternity. Good night, baby.
5: My name's Omar. I am from El Paso, Texas. I want to say sorry to Alejandra for taking her for granted for over 7 years.
6: Hit me. All the chronic in the world can even mess with you. You're the ultimate high. You know what I'm saying, baby? Now check this out.

0: I love the weekend. I appreciate every day, but I love the weekend. Friday nights are amazing. Actually, I start feeling good around Thursday, right? Because you know you're close to the weekend. Saturdays are amazing. Sunday mornings are cool, but then something happens Sunday afternoon. The realization kicks in that Monday is going to happen real soon. You're going to have to go back to the real world. And I don't know about you, it starts to stress me out. That's one reason we made Sunday night slow jams. We're going to pump the brakes. We're going to slow it down. We're going to put it in slow motion and savor every last precious moment together. My name is R-Dub. Welcome to Sunday Night Slow Jams.
1: Hey, R-Dub. This is CJ from Little Rock, Arkansas. This message is for Wari Raymond. I love you, I miss you, and can't wait to be together.
2: Hi, my name is Shantae. I'm calling from Chino Hills, California, and I'm calling for TJ. I love you, baby.
3: My name is Nathaniel Van Kirk. I'm from Anchorage, Alaska, to Yvonne. She tickles me in a way nobody else tickled me before. I want to give you a big love you, and I kiss you in the face. All right, bye, baby.
4: Yeah, what's up? This is Nani calling from Reno, Nevada to my fiance, Lenny Hernandez, and it's going to be us from here on and out. I love you.
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5: 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All right, heading into the work week, and we are talking about a lot of heat with forecast highs in the low to mid-90s, heat index values pushing close to 100 degrees, plus increasing chances for strong to severe thunderstorms Monday, Tuesday. 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That's your latest forecast. I'm meteorologist Mike Witcher from the East Tennessee Weather Center. And remember to always get the latest forecast weather updates with the East Tennessee Weather app.
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1: Yes, I want to give a shout out.
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1: Okay, what is it? What do you mean?
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1: Yeah, I am.
2: 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I want to welcome you to the show. What's your name?
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1: 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B93?
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1: 93.1? Okay, I got you.
2: Yes, fantastic. Okay, what's your man's name?
1: His name's Elvis.
2: Okay. What do you want to tell Elvis? What's your message to him?
1: Tell him I love him forever. And that God's going to bless us. Bless our marriage. Thank you.
2: You're so welcome. Listen to the show tonight. Call me back and tell me what you think. I think you're going to really like it, okay?
1: Okay, sounds good. Thank you so much.
2: You got it, my love. Have a great night. Take care. Let me

0: 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One slow jam at a time.
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0: nie?
1: Let's try to slide in a few online expressions, actually as many as we can get on before the break. We'll start with Kathy and Walter in Mesquite, Nevada. Kathy says, I love you and I appreciate everything you do for me and our daughters. From Jolene to Giovanni in Wailuku, Hawaii, you're the most amazing person. There is no one else, and I love you. And from Irma to Charles in Las Vegas, Nevada, they listen five nights a week on Q100.5. We love that. I love you, and I'm so blessed to have you in my life. Nydia to Mooney in Portland, Oregon. I know it's hard to be apart, but hang it, I'll always love you. From Rebecca in San Angelo, Texas, to Cecil in Beeville, Texas, she's thinking about you. Ryan and Crystal in Reno, Nevada. From Ivan and Maria in Tulsa, Oklahoma. And from Chloe to Jacob in Jarrell, Texas. Melissa and Ashley are in Hot Springs, Arkansas. You can drop an online expression anytime. Slowjams.com. We're going to check the apology line and kick off the fourth and final hour of tonight's Sunday Night Slow Jams in just a few seconds. So stay close.
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0: really, really sorry.
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3: And my name is Michael DeVito. I'm Mesa, Arizona. I'm sending this out to my wife, Christy DeVito. I just want to say that I'm sorry for everything, and I love you. I've always loved you, and I'll never stop loving you. I wish you would come home, baby girl.
4: Hi, this is Dolores Rose out of Stockton, California. I'd like to apologize to Kenneth Bass of Sacramento, California. Hey, I'm really sorry about everything. I hope you can move on and get past all the ugly stuff that was going on and that was said. Just know that I do apologize.
5: Hey, it's Roberto from Union City, New Jersey. And I just want to give a big apology to Candace. Candace, I'm sorry. And I love you.

0: Raise your hand if you've been listening to Sunday Night Slow Jams for over 5 years. 10? All right, how about 20? Take it back to the beginning of the show. I was going to say the beginning of time, kind of the 1900s. Sunday Night Slow Jams debuted in 1994. A little tiny AM radio station in the middle of the desert. I was in high school, and I told the boss, I said, can I come in Sunday night? Because nobody else wanted to work on Sunday. I said, I'll work Sunday nights, but I want to play slow jams, and I want to take phone calls. And I literally brought in my CDs from home to play, and we take phone calls. And here we are tonight, years later. 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Thank you for being a part of it all.
1: Hi, this is Ariana Wagner here in North Bend, Oregon, and I'm reaching out to Ryan Handren. Just want you to know that we're waiting for you and we miss you.
2: Hi, my name is Issei. I'm from Tucson, Arizona, and I would like to make an oral expression to my brother Novell. I love you, man. Stay up. And yeah, have a great day.
3: Hi, my name is Christina Marie Lopez, and I'm calling from San Antonio, Texas. My oral expression goes out to the love of my life, Jacob Anthony Leos. I just want to let him know that I love him with all my heart, and I can't wait till he comes home. I love you, baby.
4: Hi, this is Patty. I'm calling from Yuba City, California, to my husband in Nigeria. I just want to tell him I love him, and I'll be there soon. Love you, baby.
0: Okay, there it is. Well, we'll finish off the show with your goodnight kisses. 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
6: All right, head into the work week, and we are talking about a lot of heat with forecast highs in the low to mid-90s, heat index values pushing close to 100 degrees, plus increasing chances for strong to severe thunderstorms Monday, Tuesday. 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I'm meteorologist Mike Witcher from the East Tennessee Weather Center, and remember to always get the latest forecast weather updates with the East Tennessee Weather app.
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1: Yeah, I'm trying to make an oral expression.
2: Let's do it. What's your name and where are you calling from?
1: My name is Eric. I'm from California.
2: What's up, Eric? California is such a big state. Where exactly are you in the great state of California?
1: Orosi.
2: Orosi, California. That's in the Central Valley, right?
1: Yes, sir.
2: All right. And who's that special person on your mind tonight?
1: My wife, Cynthia.
2: Okay. I want you to express yourself to Cynthia. Go ahead.
1: I just want to tell her I love her and that everything's going to be okay tomorrow. And I'm going to be there always and forever.
2: My friend, I don't know what's happening tomorrow. It's none of my business, but I hope it all goes well and things happen the way they're supposed to and it all goes smooth. And in the meantime, we're going to play some slow jams for the both of you tonight to kick back and relax and take off some anxiety from whatever's happening for you, okay?
1: Thank you.
2: And sending you guys lots of love tonight. Thanks for the call.
1: Thank you.

0: This is Jennifer Romero from Las Vegas, New Mexico, and this kiss is for Diego Salamante. I love you, baby.
1: Hey, this is T calling out of Houston, Texas. This oral expression goes out to E from Amarillo. I just wanted to say goodnight, baby.
2: Hi, my name is Linda. I'm from Napa, California, and I just wanted to tell Gabriel that I love you, and I'm thinking of you.
3: All right, those are some exquisite kisses. Thank you for coming through tonight. Hey, we may be hanging out tomorrow night. There's a whole bunch of radio stations that air my weeknight Slow Jam show Monday through Thursday. If your station isn't one of them, hit them up. Let them know you want Slow Jams with R-Dub 5 nights a week. At very least, we'll do it again next Sunday night right here on this incredible radio station. My name is R-Dub. Thanks for coming through. Take care.
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1: T.I.P. Yeah. Hey, Jamie, JT.
2: Oh.
1: It's about time to get back hot again, man. You know I'm fresh out this thing. Let go.
2: You know you're looking at a winner, winner,
1: you know, I'm
2: winner.
1: So up there, and so out there. You so not here. Hey, hey. You see, yeah. We so up there, and we so out there.
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0: All right, heading into the work week, and we are talking about a lot of heat with forecast highs in the low to mid-90s, heat index values pushing close to 100 degrees, plus increasing chances for strong to severe thunderstorms Monday, Tuesday. 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I'm meteorologist Mike Witcher from the East Tennessee Weather Center, and remember to always get the latest forecast weather updates with the East Tennessee Weather app.
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1: Just something about you. 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

0: but you don't hear me though.
1: All right, heading into the work week, and we are talking about a lot of heat with forecast highs in the low to mid-90s, heat index values pushing close to 100 degrees, plus increasing chances for strong to severe thunderstorms Monday, Tuesday. 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I'm meteorologist Mike Witcher from the East Tennessee Weather Center, and remember to always get the latest forecast weather updates with the East Tennessee Weather App.
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0: All right, head into the work week, and we are talking about a lot of heat with forecast highs in the low to mid-90s, heat index values pushing close to 100 degrees, plus increasing chances for strong to severe thunderstorms Monday, Tuesday. 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I'm meteorologist Mike Witcher from the East Tennessee Weather Center, and remember to always get the latest forecast weather updates with the East Tennessee Weather.
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1: Tired of getting shot at. 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Need a spot where we can kick it. 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That's why we go to Thug Man.

All right, heading into the work week, and we are talking about a lot of heat with forecast highs in the low to mid-90s, heat index values pushing close to 100 degrees, plus increasing chances for strong to severe thunderstorms Monday, Tuesday. 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That's your latest forecast. I'm meteorologist Mike Witcher from the East Tennessee Weather Center, and remember to always get the latest forecast weather updates with the East Tennessee Weather app. 97.1.

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1: Okay. It's going down for all the ladies right now. Ladies, you need to turn your radio up, cause this is gonna be your song. You hear me? Yeah, this is your boy Lil Jon. Who else on this thing with me?
2: Joe Crack.
1: Who else? What?
2: Trick.
1: Yeah, who else?

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2: Hey, yo. You don't have to love me. You don't even have to like me. But you will respect me. You know why?

0: All right, heading into the work week, and we are talking about a lot of heat with forecast highs in the low to mid-90s, heat index values pushing close to 100 degrees, plus increasing chances for strong to severe thunderstorms Monday, Tuesday. 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I'm meteorologist Mike Witcher from the East Tennessee Weather Center, and remember to always get the latest forecast weather updates with the East Tennessee Weather app.
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0: Good morning. It's Dee Dee in the morning. Good morning. Hey, listen, let's have a conversation right now about this. It is Monday, July 27th. Everybody is here.
1: Yes.
0: Good morning to Trey G, comedian J.J. Williamson.
1: Ha.
0: Guess what? On this Monday, July 27th, it is National Chicken Finger Day.
1: Love it.
2: Oh, come on now.
0: Yep.
2: Love
0: Chicken
2: it.
0: Finger Day.
1: Yes, indeed.
2: But did you really know it was Chicken Finger Day?
1: Yeah. We have a Chicken Finger Day meeting prior to. Yeah.
2: Dang.
1: Me and some old chicken finger lovers.
2: Oh, really? Do y'all meet up and go somewhere and eat some?
1: Yeah.
2: Okay.
1: We actually cook them, and then we also go buy some as well.
2: Yeah. Okay. Yeah.
0: Mm-hmm. He's pretty soon, look up, in about a month or two, we got the Chicken Finger Fest coming.
1: I was just thinking that.
0: We on Chicken Finger Fest.
1: If you want to be a sponsor, Dee Dee, just say that.
0: Mm-hmm. Chicken Finger Fest.
2: He's going to have a tattoo soon.
0: Shut up. It is National Scotch Day. Don't we have
2: scotch
0: a friend?
2: Scotch is cool.
0: Don't we have a, there's somebody we work with. Didn't his wife like scotch or something like that?
1: Oh, yeah. Shout out my boy,
0: Ron
1: Murray.
0: Yeah. Ron Murray. His wife, man, she like her some scotch.
1: Boy. Yeah. Scotch drinker.
0: That's a trip when I see women who like whiskey and liquor like that and drink it straight.
1: Straight. Yeah.
0: Them some chicks right there.
1: He
0: boy.
1: One of them.
2: Boy, you eat that.
3: That's a good drink.
0: Yeah. It's Take Your Houseplant for a Walk Day. Now, this is stupid.
3: Wait a minute. I ain't taking
0: off.
3: No hell, no.
0: Let me mark that off now.
2: I may move you into the shade.
0: Even though they do resonate with your voice and things like, you know that, right? And with energy. Yes, they do.
1: Yep.
0: I talk to my plants. I have a green thumb. It's shocking. I have an unbelievable green thumb.
2: Tell me something you didn't say something to a plant too.
0: No, I'd be like, here, you need some water today. And I'd be like giving it love and petting the little. Mm-hmm.
2: Oh, why your edge is brown?
0: Yeah, and I'd be like, I'm sorry, you need some love today and everything. My plants be flourishing.
1: Okay.
0: Got to talk to your plants.
1: All right, come on.
0: It's sleepyhead day today.
2: Ooh. Yeah, and now then, you know.
1: Early as we wake up, especially.
0: For real.
2: Yeah.
1: My goodness.
0: For real. Let's celebrate birthdays, y'all. Here we go. Happy birthday. It goes out to R&B singer Tory Lanez celebrating a birthday.
2: Tory.
0: Okay, can we figure this out? Is he a singer or a rapper? Which one is it?
1: He's floats between both. He's a crooner. How about that? He's a crooner.
0: Is that what Drake is?
1: Yeah.
0: Drake is one too?
1: Yeah, it's like a singer rapper.
0: Then what about Lil Wayne?
1: He's a rapper.
0: He sings too though.
1: And not very well.
0: The first time he sang that in paper, what was it? The duffel bag?
1: No, I'm not doing it.
0: That's my favorite song.
1: I'm not doing it. No.
0: To me, that's the first time I heard Lil Wayne sing.
1: If I don't do nothing, I'm about. I'm cloud out there like the clock on the wall.
0: Come on.
1: Now go and get you my little double bag boy.
0: Yes.
1: I hate to hear him sing.
0: Oh, I love when I hear him sing. I love it.
1: I hate it, bro.
0: All right. Hey, listen. Let me see. Happy birthday goes out to wrestler Triple H. Actress Maya Rudolph and baseball player. Hold on, it must be a typo. It said baseball player Maya Rudolph. Hold on.
1: Shut up.
0: Not
1: Maya Rudolph.
0: Breeze.
1: Play for the Dodgers.
0: You made actress Maya Rudolph a baseball player and an actress.
2: Damn.
1: She a busy woman.
0: All right. Let's do this. We kicked the show off with early morning memes. Here we go. Mine just says this. One thing about black people, we gonna say look at God about everything. I don't care if it's an empty parking spot. You know what we say? Look at God.
2: Look at God.
1: Thanks.
0: Just an empty parking spot, guys.
2: The girl answers the phone and say, you can come on over.
0: Look at God.
2: Look at God. You get pulled over and the police let you go.
0: Look at God.
1: Hold on now.
2: What?
1: I got one. You make it to the gas station and you just about on E.
2: Look at God.
1: I got one. Mine says, my AC been running day in and day out. Boy, I sure hope them folks take Klarna. Because that bill going to be...
0: Not Klarna. Klarna.
1: Afterpay.
0: What you got over there?
2: All right, here you go. The police going to say, come here. And here I come. I say, I can't. I'm a convicted felon. I can't be around guns.
1: So
0: That is good. By the way, shouts out to our producer who just handed me the baseball player celebrating a birthday today is Alex Rodriguez. Okay.
1: Oh, A-Rod.
2: Yep. A-Rod. Yep. Okay.
0: All right. Coming up this morning on the show, financial expert Ash Cash going to check in for Money Making Mondays. Plus more industry gossip and rumors inside the Hot Topics. And we're dropping some money for you with our $1,000 minute game.
1: Hey.
0: Get ready. It's about to be a great day. It's a Monday. Here we go. Back from vacation. It's Dee Dee in the morning.
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You shouldn't provoke. I bring the worst from the LBC. 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
1: Sometimes things don't work out.
2: You get used to it.
3: Here's another DD's Day Fail.
4: We're talking to Ig, everybody. Welcome, Ig, to the show. Hey, Ig.
5: Hi, everybody.
4: How you doing?
5: Yeah,
4: all right. Uh-oh, you're sounding a little sad here already. What's going on? You went on a date with somebody, and what happened?
5: So I met with this, woman on Hinge. Mm-hmm. I thought she's a fantastic girl. We had an excellent first date. You know, we walked on trails. We were people watching at the park. We even found a tree that, had her initials carved on it. Like, it said I plus N. You know, so I was thinking when I saw that, we're like in love, you know, like this is the girl. And I guess, I just want to know, would she want a second date? You know, I haven't really heard from her since the first date. I thought it was a great date. So I'm just, what advice would you give to somebody? You know, I think the date went really well. Mm. And kind of at a loss.
4: Okay, Jay Cruz, this is an area for you.
6: All right, homie. So a lot of times when people are on date fail, they're kind of like in denial. So I want you to think through the whole situation, the date, every single detail if you can. Did something specifically happen where you feel you might have pushed her away? Maybe your manners, the way you were dressed. Maybe you didn't put on enough deodorant. Did something happen that you might recall that actually you can say, you know what, this might be the reason why she's not calling me?
5: No, I mean, she said our conversation was good and that I'm a good talker. She said I was handsome. Mm. I that's kind of why I'm at a loss. Okay. You know, I'm just trying to figure it out.
4: Well, let me tell you what we always ask. We always like to ask, what are you wearing? Did you wear too much cologne? Did you eat something? Were you vulgar with your language? Anything
6: too
4: like
6: honest,
4: that?
6: Yeah. Maybe. Yeah, something like that.
5: I mean, I did skip out on cologne, but I did wear some deodorant.
4: You owned some?
5: I don't know. I like to have that natural man bun when I'm out on the trail.
4: That man what?
6: Sir.
5: Man
6: musk.
4: Okay, that's really nice. Man musk. Wait a minute now. I think I'd be, if you out there smelling like Funyuns as we walking around and stuff because you only put a little bit of deodorant, that's going to be a turnoff, sir. I'm going to think of body odor. That's body odor.
6: When I'm outside doing some yard work, I'll come inside and I'll, be sweaty and hot, and it does turn wifey on a little
4: really?
6: Bit.
4: Really?
6: Yeah, yeah. Mm. It's like a man's man, what I mean? But I like her first date, though.
5: I feel like if she doesn't like my man musk on a first date, then, how can I know she's my soulmate? But I feel like she was fine with it. We had the whole day together, and she didn't complain.
4: Oh, yeah? Okay. Well, listen, everybody. I mean, that's what you say. I'm going to be honest with you. I'm just going to go out here on the limb. That may contribute to why she didn't call back. Because if I met up with some guy, and we're walking out, and we're in nature, what did you guys do again, you said? What were y'all doing?
5: We went on trails. We went to the park.
4: Yeah.
5: Yeah.
4: You all outside and you got
6: a lot of outdoor stuff, cuz, for you to be like, oh, let me just use some lemon.
4: Yeah. All right. I'm just going to take. Okay.
6: Here's what I'm thinking. You are an outdoorsy kind of guy. She might have put up with the date to be nice, but she's really not an outdoorsy kind of girl, cuz.
4: Yeah. Here's my question, though. I wanted to know, what did she wear, though, when she came? Was she prepared to go on this outing, or did she have on heels?
5: She wore a nice sundress. I'm a fan of sundresses, and I think a sundress is a versatile outfit for a park date. So, I think she dressed well for it. I think she was open to it.
6: Listen, cuz.
4: Cruz is in shock right now.
6: Because if I was you and I'm picking up Shorty and she comes out in a sundress, we're not going hiking.
4: Yeah.
6: You obviously want something else.
4: Yeah.
6: You don't want to go. Hiking is like jeans and then some kind of trail boot or something.
4: But listen,
6: you know what I mean? A backpack.
4: We don't know. We're just assuming, Cruz. You know what? We're going to call her.
6: You're right.
4: You have her number. We're just going to call her. We were just trying to give you some ideas because let me tell you what we're trying to do here, sir. We want to make sure that you're prepared for what it is she may say, to be honest with you. And so we like to grill you and grill all of our guests who are on the show to find out, is there something you're overlooking? So no disrespect. We just want you to know sometimes y'all ain't even paying attention to certain things.
6: We're playing detective.
4: Yeah. Okay.
5: Mm-hmm.
4: So no, we don't want you to take offense to this. I tell you what, we're going to call this woman. What was her name again?
5: Her name is Nayani.
4: Nayani. We're going to call Nayani, everybody, and find out why she never called Ig back. Coming up, it is Dee Dee's Day Fail. It's Dee Dee in the Morning.
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9: All right, heading into the work week, and we are talking about a lot of heat with forecast highs in the low to mid-90s. Heat index values pushing close to 100 degrees, plus increasing chances for strong to severe thunderstorms Monday, Tuesday. 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That's your latest forecast. I'm meteorologist Mike Witcher from the East Tennessee Weather Center, and remember to always get the latest forecast weather updates with the East Tennessee Weather app.
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1: This is state of emergency. What you want me to do? I'm sorry. I'm back.

0: It's Dee Dee in the morning. We were talking to Ig. Ig went on a date with a girl named Nayani. Ig,
1: that's such a cool name. Ig.
0: I like it too.
1: That's crazy.
0: So Ig was out with this girl. He said they walked on the trails. They people watched. They had a good time. She had on a nice little, you said a sundress, right, Ig?
2: Yeah,
0: sundress. Yeah, it was a cute sundress. And then he said he was out there with her, but he had his man musk working because he didn't put on a lot of deodorant. He thinks that man musk is sexy. So we're going to call her. You got to be quiet, and we'll find out what she says, okay?
2: Yeah, sounds good.
0: All right, here we go.
1: All right, here we go.
3: Hello?
0: Hi, is Nayani there?
3: Speaking.
0: Hi, Nayani. My name is Dee Dee McGuire. Dee Dee in the morning, and Trey G and comedian J.J. Williamson. We're all here. We wanted to call you to say hi and to see how you were doing.
3: Okay. Did I win something?
0: No, not yet. I mean, maybe. Here, we got to ask you a question, though. We got to ask you about a date you went on with a guy named Ig. Oh, yeah.
1: It's coming to her now.
0: I love that. Yeah, whoa. Ig. Tell me, what did you think of that date?
3: He was just a little pushy for me. It's like, okay, so we met on Hinge, and, you know, we decided to go out. We went. He picked this park, and he was just very insistent on going to the park. And I'm like, okay, is this, like, is this a money thing, or is this, like, you really that committed to nature? I don't know. But it was cool. It was a nice day. You know, we got to be out in public, and we talked. And the conversation was pretty cool. So I wasn't mad about it. It was just kind of his approach to it. It was, like, really, like, this is it. There's no options kind of thing. And then... and he spent a lot of time talking about his dad, which, again, is okay. We're getting to know each other, but it was just kind of a little excessive after a while. And, you know, just talking about how wonderful his dad is. And I'm glad that he has a great relationship with his dad, but, like I said, I just felt like it was kind of a lot. You know, so then he called me again after, you know, like the next day. I was at work, and he's just like, hey, I'm just following up. I really want to go on another date. And I'm just like... You know, so he suggested a time. I found out his dad just passed, and his actual funeral is the time that he asked for the date. So I'm like, what is this? Is this really what you're asking? And I just...
0: Hold on. He wants you to be a date at his daddy's funeral.
3: You know, we didn't even talk about it after that. When I saw that on Facebook, and I was like, wait a minute, this is the exact time that he asked me? I was just like, you know what?
0: Hold up.
3: I knew something was off.
0: No.
3: I'm not even.
0: No. Nayani, hold on a second. Let me do this for you. I'm going to go on and jump in and tell you.
1: Dee Dee, she's
0: I can't
1: enough.
0: Take it no more. Listen, Ig is on the phone, Nayani. Ig. Ig.
2: Yeah?
0: Ig, hold up. Now, you were trying to get her to go out on a date with you the same day your daddy's funeral? You want her to be your date or something? Or do you need, you gonna meet up after you bury your daddy? What's going on? I mean, your father, I'm sorry, and I'm sorry to hear about your loss. I mean, if it's true, I mean, I don't know what to say.
2: Yeah, I mean, well, I'm going through a lot, clearly.
0: Yeah, I'm sorry.
2: I just wanted, you know, like, I really enjoyed that date, and I just wanted her, especially since I hear her now, and I understand the concerns, like, I just really enjoyed our date, and I felt after we saw that tree with our initials carved on it, that she was the one. And, you know, I feel like people take the dates to family reunions all the time. And, you know, it's just another reunion.
0: Oh, my goodness.
3: Why would I want to come to a funeral of somebody I don't know with people I don't know? And you're not even like a surprise date to a funeral? What is that?
0: I ain't never heard this before in my life.
1: That's crazy.
0: Wow. I mean, he doesn't. Ig, it's okay. Hold on. Hey, Ig, I got to be honest with you.
2: Yeah.
0: I feel for you right now. I gotta be honest. I know what you're probably going through is sad that you lost your father, and you were just looking for some comfort, maybe a friend, a shoulder to cry on. I get all that, but I think you should ask. You gotta get a woman into that position. I mean, you gotta ask her. I don't know how you could just bamboozle somebody into it.
2: Yeah, I don't know. I guess the way I was thinking of it is, I wanted to just take a shot in the dark and make an impulse decision. I wanted to prove my love to her, you know?
0: Too much. Hey, Ig.
3: Love after a first date?
1: Ig, too much.
0: It's okay. Hold on, you guys. Honestly, I think we need to show a little bit more compassion, everybody, for Ig. And I understand what you're probably going through, Ig. And I think you need to slow things down.
1: I don't think you're emotionally in any position right now, but to be like doing anything emotional with another person right now.
0: Yeah. You know what I'm going to do? You know what? I'm going to send you out on a date, Ig, and we're going to take care of dinner. Yeah, we're going to take care of dinner for you. You know, everything you're going through, I'm sure you just need a little bright something. So we're going to send you out to dinner, your choice, wherever you want to go, take you to a nice, you know, steak
1: like
0: dinner.
1: With your friend or something.
0: You might as well leave Nayani alone for now. I mean, yeah, that creeped her out, I think. Nayani, I'm speaking for you. Nayani, I'm speaking for you. You don't have to say a word, baby. Yeah, and call back when you're feeling better and stronger. Call us back if you go on another day, but in the meantime, we're going to take care of dinner for you, okay?
1: All right.
2: I appreciate you guys. Yeah.
0: Thank you. And thank you, Nayani, for being kind and holding back and letting me do this because I thought you were going to cuss him out. All right. And everybody give it up for Ig and Nayani. 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
2: Good morning. It's Dee Dee in the morning, and JJ Williamson wants to talk to you, Trey G. Sit up, listen up, fellas.
3: God. Whoa.
2: All right, what you got?
4: Yeah. I like when you talk to me like that.
2: I got their attention.
5: Yeah, you did. I appreciate it, man.
2: Welcome.
5: You know what, man? I'm a romantic type of dude.
2: Okay, now hold on. Don't let me get their attention and you can't talk.
6: Come
2: on.
6: Damn.
5: Well, they knew that from the jump. You the only one who said something. They just kept looking. Now, I found some ways, man, because I'm a romantic person, man. I love being in love. Mm-hmm. I love being in love, man. I love relationships. I love being in love. So I found some ways that you could tell your significant other or your soulmate or your mate, I love you without saying I love you.
2: Okay.
5: These are some ways you can say I love you without saying I love you. Okay. Here we go. Uh-huh. I wouldn't trade what we have for anything.
2: That means I love you.
5: I love you. Yeah. I love you. Yeah, what we got right now, I would not trade it for nothing.
6: That's a very I love you thing.
5: Yeah, that's a very I love you type of thing to say, man. Mm-hmm. Letting you know, hey, baby, this the one. You are the one. Mm. Here's another one. Being with you feels just so right.
2: That means I love you.
5: So right. This I love you. Right. This feels so damn
6: would
5: right.
6: Would you rather hear that than I love you? Like if I look, like someone, you know.
2: Yeah, I'd rather hear that. Yeah. This feels right.
5: This feels right?
6: So right.
5: How about this one? Would you like to hear this one? You're my favorite part of every day.
6: Oh, you did not write these.
3: See, I like that.
5: Come on.
3: I like that. You're my favorite part of every day.
5: That's my favorite part of every day. That's how you get kissed right there, boy.
6: Man,
5: you get,
6: that's a good one.
5: Yeah, there's going to be some kissing
3: when
5: going on.
3: And then when she hits you with that, for real.
5: Oh, yeah.
3: Oh, yeah.
5: You got her. You got her. Here's another one. I love how we laugh at the same things.
2: And I like that, too.
5: We laugh at the

0: same things, man. I love
1: like if an old person falls or something like that.
0: Yeah,
1: like
0: we bust our laugh and we start hitting each other on the side. Yeah. That let you know right there. Again, these are just some beautiful ways to say I love you without saying the words. No one gets me the way you do. No one gets me the way you do. Yeah. Come on now. You can't beat that one right now. Yeah. Here's another one. We make even the simplest moments special.
2: It's the whisper.
3: I know it.
2: It's that tail off at the end. Yeah. We make even the simplest moments special.
0: Ooh.
1: Damn. That's good.
0: Come on, JJ. That make your skin crawl. Yeah. You know? Yes, sir. That make your skin crawl. I'm talking about real bad. All right, here's another one. Here's another one. You feel like home in the best way.
2: In
0: the best way, you feel like home, baby.
3: That's nice.
0: You know what I mean? You feel clean. Mm-hmm. Your hygienes are on point.
2: Feel clean.
0: I mean, you dress well while we're here, baby. You make me feel like we.
1: Well, my home
3: I
1: is
3: like
1: messy.
3: That. Go ahead. Messy. Go ahead.
0: Here's another one. I love how we just work together.
3: Yeah, I like that one.
0: I love how we work together.
3: That was clean and simple, though.
0: That's clean and simple, but it's I love you.
1: That sounds like something you say to your work wife.
3: Ew, keep it moving.
0: Oh, yeah. Y'all just broke up. All right, here's another one. You and me, it's my favorite story.
1: Okay, that
0: you
1: was
0: and
1: cute.
0: Me
1: that's cute.
0: I like is that. My favorite story.
2: I like this.
0: Come on now.
2: We like Boaz and what's the
3: other Ruth. Girl?
0: And Ruth.
2: Ruth and Boaz.
0: Yeah.
2: Yeah.
0: All right. I wouldn't want to do life with anyone else.
1: Mm-hmm. Oh, okay. Mm-hmm. That definitely
0: with
1: says I love
0: anyone
1: you.
0: Anyone else. That's
3: cool. What my husband says to me. Y'all don't know. Maybe
0: No.
3: I hate y'all. Y'all don't believe it.
0: You sure? I'm be real. He told me different.
2: Mm-hmm. He's just trying to get you to cook.
3: My husband always tells me he believes we met each other in another life.
0: Oh, no, yeah. He trying to get back in the bed then. That sounds like he been on the couch for a minute. That's all that is. Here's another one. What we have is rare, and I will treasure it.
3: Oh, I like that.
1: Mm-hmm. I don't like that one.
0: You don't like that one, Cruz?
2: I like that one, Sue. I like all of these. I'm a romantic.
1: It sounds like AI wrote that one.
2: Yeah, I'm a romantic. I like these.
0: All right, what about this one right here? This is the last one. You and I are my favorite team.
3: Oh, God. I thought you were going to say you and I, T-Y.
2: Hell no.
1: I got to say, other than the Steelers, you and I are my favorite team.
0: Huh? Yeah. You and I, T-Y. That's a unity. So, again, these are just some amazing ways to say I love you without saying the words.
3: That was nice, JJ.
0: That was all right?
1: Was nice.
0: Yeah.
3: Thank you very much.
0: So, baby, you my favorite team.
3: Oh, wow.
1: Except for
0: the in the know.
3: All right. Thank you for that. It's Dee Dee in the morning.
4: 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Non-stop throwback jams. Hey. Jump 97.1.
5: Can y'all really feel me?
6: Fellas.
5: East Coast feel me.
6: Fellas.
5: West Coast feel me.
6: Say what?
5: Dirty South.
6: Here we go.

0: Good Monday morning to you. It's Dee Dee in the morning. All righty.
1: Come on now.
0: We are back from vacation. Hope you hope everybody had a good one.
1: Had a good one.
2: Mm-hmm. Yes, sir.
1: Enjoyed it.
0: Yeah, we got some rest, right?
1: Yes.
0: Right now, though, this early in the morning, I got to check in with Trey to find out what's trending with Trey.
2: Hey, some people that ain't getting no rest, man, is Usher and Chris Brown. They're going to be on tour at least until damn near close to the end of the year. I'm seeing, though, that the tour has already combined grossed about $984 million in touring revenue.
1: Damn.
2: They said they sold about 8.1 million tickets already to their shows.
1: And this thing really just jumped off, right?
2: Yeah.
1: Haven't even been 5 concerts yet, has it?
2: At all. But they still have like pre-sale tickets that they countering in on that. Certain tour dates are already sold out in the future, so they getting to the money, man.
1: Now, this a couple of days ago, we were talking about how Tank, Eric Bellinger, and who was that? Mario?
0: Mario. They're singing back.
1: Now, was that just one concert, or are they doing the whole tour?
0: I think they're doing the whole tour, I heard.
2: At least select cities.
0: Yeah.
2: You know what I'm saying?
0: Which is smart. I keep telling y'all it's smart.
1: Yeah.
0: Because guess what?
1: If
0: I'm
1: doing nothing.
0: Yeah, and I'm going out, they're making 980 something million. I know I'm getting a million just to go on the road with them.
1: By the time it's, yeah.
0: God. Right?
1: And I'm getting a bigger fan base.
0: Exactly. So it makes sense. I told you what I heard. I heard you're going to see a lot of big artists coming together like that.
2: Coming up, right?
0: Doing these big concerts.
1: Sacrifice like that pays off at the end.
0: I think so too. All right. Congrats to them. Here we go. Coming up, we got the 5 things you need to know to start your day. Next, it's Dee Dee in the morning.
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4: I'm Misty Jordan with BIN News. Now, Israeli Prime Minister Benjamin Netanyahu is warning Iran against attacking Israel. Appearing on Fox Sunday Morning Futures, Netanyahu vowed that Israel's response would be very forceful.
5: If Iran attacks Israel, either directly or through proxies, it will make a terrible mistake.
4: It comes as Netanyahu is set to visit the White House this coming week as President Trump weighs his military options in Iran. A federal appeals court has ruled President Trump cannot implement his executive order tightening mail-in voting regulations. The First Circuit Court of Appeals rejected the administration's request to lift a lower court injunction secured last month by several Democrat-led states. And the jackpot for the Mega Millions and Powerball lotteries continue to soar. Nearly $1.5 billion will be up for grabs this week. 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

0: Good morning. It's Dee Dee in the morning, and welcome back, everybody. I guess we should say welcome back. We had a slight vacation time.
1: Yeah.
0: Yes, we did. Hope everybody had a wonderful time.
2: We refreshed.
0: Yes, we are.
2: Boy.
0: He said we refreshed. All right, listen, let's get right into the five things you need to know to start your day.
3: Number one. The five things you need to know right now on Dee Dee in the morning.
0: Boy, there was a lot of stuff going on in the world. Anybody see this, though? The first thing we definitely have to talk about that happened in Seattle, deadly gunfire at a food festival in Seattle. Take a listen.
4: Breaking news out of Seattle, a popular annual food festival ending in deadly gunfire. The Bite of Seattle takes place near the city's famous Space Needle. Shots were fired as the festival was in its final hours, killing three people and wounding four others, including a two-year-old boy who was shot in the arm. Police say it started with two men shooting at each other, the victims caught in the crossfire. One suspect was taken into custody, but overnight, the second shooter was on the run. A hospital official says the young boy who was wounded is in stable condition.
0: Damn. I just want to know your mentality when you think you're going to pull out a gun and where a lot of people around.
1: Around, yeah.
0: Do you think that you're about to be a really good sharpshooter?
1: Ain't no mentality. Ain't no thought. Ain't no consideration. Ain't no care in the world for nobody else but yourself. That's so selfish.
0: Yeah.
1: That is illish.
0: Ain't it? Though?
1: That is demonic, bro.
0: I just don't understand when people pull out. Like, what did you think the end result was going to be?
1: Man.
0: As soon as somebody pulls out one gun, somebody else says, "You got one, I got one."
1: Right. Exactly. And that's how it escalates. They should throw folks like that under the jail.
0: I agree.
1: I'm sitting here trying to enjoy my funnel cake. Now I'm running for my life. Come on,
0: right.
1: Bro.
0: What's the funnel cake?
1: Right. Yeah, you know the funnel cakes be good.
0: Yeah, they do.
2: Here I am ducking. I'm trying to get a napkin.
0: I thought you were going to say, here I am dusty, because I was going to say, you are dusty from a funnel cake.
1: You do
2: very.
0: Right? That powder they be putting down there?
2: You be like, what are you on?
0: Y'all saw Trump and Nicki Minaj, that whole joke that happened at the correspondence dinner that nobody even knew it was coming up.
1: This is that
0: correspondence dinner that was the makeup for the one where the black man shot at Trump. And he's still alive, by the way.
1: Right.
0: The black guy.
1: Right.
2: Yeah.
0: That's why a lot of people wonder if it was a setup back. I knew it was when he looked like he was of color and is still alive.
1: And now he's talking about what, twerking?
0: Yeah, now Trump was talking about Nicki Minaj and the twerking. Take a listen.
5: But after hearing the gunshots, many people yelled, get down, which caused Nicki Minaj to start twerking. Do you believe it? Get down. She's the only one that really understood what that meant. It's quite an evening.
2: Who wrote that joke?
1: Right.
2: Who wrote that little segment right there?
0: I heard it was supposed to be a joke from like way back in the 60s or something. Did y'all hear it? It was a racial joke about, I guess, African-American men, I think, in the Vietnam War.
1: Nah.
0: And there was a joke saying that they were saying, get down, and the black men, a lot of them were killed because they started dancing. When somebody said, get down.
1: Yeah.
0: I had to read it. Yeah, I read up on it, and I was like, huh?
1: I can see there's some history probably behind a joke like that. Yeah, for sure. The fact that they sitting up in the crowd, hunched over, laughing at something like that, though. It wasn't even that funny.
0: Right. The part that he used Nicki as the punchline. Hey, Nicki.
1: But she okay with that?
0: I know.
1: Come on,
0: we'll talk about it later.
2: We'll talk about that later. Ladies and gentlemen, it's finally over. We all been wondering what LeBron James was going to do. Well, he took us on a ride, man. And guess what? He signed with the Philadelphia 76ers. So, yes, LeBron is now a 76er. He's going to stay. He's back in the East.
0: Yeah.
2: He's back in the East. I'm shocked. I thought it was going to be the final two was going to be Cleveland or either Golden State.
0: Yeah.
2: But he went to Philly. And, man, Philly fans are super excited. They so excited that it made a LeBron song about him going to the 76ers.

0: Okay, stop. We gotta play that coming up later this morning. We gotta put that in rotation.
1: It's nominated for a Grammy already.
0: Shut up. We gotta talk more about that coming up.
2: I ain't gonna lie to you. If he can get the 76ers a championship, we gotta say he the GOAT.
0: Okay,
2: we gotta say he the GOAT. Now, one person that's not familiar with his resume, unfortunately, is Young Miami. Young Miami, of course, is from Miami. It was rumored that LeBron was going to Miami. Young Miami commented on him going to Philadelphia 76ers, but she got the name wrong. Check this out.
3: LeBron, you hurt my heart. I thought she was coming to Miami. I'm up.
4: You just tweeted about LeBron.
3: Nah,
4: because
3: I thought she was coming to Miami, but you know. If it's 49ers, it is. 49ers, it is.
5: Hey.
2: She got her numbers crossed.
5: Yeah, I'm talking about, boy.
0: It went like real cross.
2: 76ers to 49ers.
0: 49ers football.
5: Yes. They football.
2: Yes,
5: the only thing she got right was the ERS.
2: Shut up.
5: The ERS.
0: We knew something was up when they said, flued out.
2: Shut
0: hey, listen.
2: Up.
0: Don't you five. We need somebody to play our $1,000 minute game right now. Play it at 833-TALK TO DeeDee.
5: That's 833-825-5233.
0: It's DeeDee in the morning.
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0: love shop.
1: All right, good morning. It's Didi in the morning, and we're about to play our $1,000 minute game.
0: Come on.
1: Now, before we do, there are two words, they say, that have the same meaning in different languages. What are those two words that have the same meaning in every language? We all know what it is. What are the two words?
2: Taxi.
1: Come on.
2: Ah, because I remember this.
1: Yep, taxi.
2: Taxi. The other one is easy.
1: Yep.
2: Taxi. Because
1: in every language, you know, you'll see a taxi. Taxi pretty taxi, much is taxi.
2: Yeah, taxi.
1: Yeah.
2: Damn. Yes.
1: On. Nope.
2: No.
1: That would be C. No, no. Nine in Germany. Damn. In German, I mean, okay. No, no.
3: Taxi and...
2: Mm-mm. It's something really basic.
1: I know. Come on. Come on, Trey.
2: Hold on. You know,
3: give basic. Me the first letter.
1: Mm-mm.
2: Damn. You know, basic okay, is
1: a.
2: my specialty now.
1: A.
2: Huh?
3: A.
1: Mm-hmm. That's a hint. Come on now.
2: Amen.
1: Come on. There it is.
2: Damn.
1: Oh,
2: remember.
1: Amen. Yeah.
2: Hell nah.
3: It's religious.
1: Same meaning.
2: Everybody say hey. Okay.
1: Yeah, and taxi.
3: Taxi. So,
2: they'll okay. say I'm in.
1: Oh, you know, some people will say that. Yeah. That's when you get that's when you go to a real nice church.
4: Yeah. You got that great $1,000 all for you with the $1,000 mini game. Exclusively on Didi in the Morning.
3: They use amen only when you're going to get out on time.
2: Amen, you ain't no telling where you're going to get out.
1: Yeah, it is.
2: Yeah. Amen, you can leave your greens on and you'll be back by the time they ready. Amen.
1: Oh, you're going to be
2: your
1: there
2: your kitchen going to be down.
1: Yeah, for real. Hold on a second. This is Angela. Hey, Angela.
5: Hey, Didi.
1: How you doing?
3: Angie.
5: Mm-hmm. I'm doing well. How are you?
1: We're doing all right, Angela. Tell us a little something about you. Are you married? Got kids or anything?
5: I am not married anymore.
1: Oh,
5: I do have three grown children and six grandchildren.
1: All right. Angela, you want to get married again?
5: I've done it twice. I think I'm good.
1: Are you?
2: Wow.
1: Dang. How long were you married the first time? How long? How many years?
5: 30.
1: Damn.
2: Wow.
1: And then the second time, how long were you married?
5: 10.
1: Damn, man. Angela.
3: Dang. Damn, boy, that's a prison sentence, man. I did 30.
1: All right.
3: Then I went and got another 10 in.
2: Shut up.
3: Same jail. Hey, I had the same number on my shirt.
1: Damn, Angela.
2: That's
1: all right. All right. Here we go, Angela. We got cash for you. What we're going to do is spin this wheel, and let's see if we can get you a little extra cash. Here we go.
4: DD.
6: J. Cruz. JJ from the SIP.
4: Trey G.
6: JJ from the SIP. $10 bonus.
3: Hey, man, we got a little change for you. You got a little $10 bonus, but look, I don't think you're going to need it. I feel like you're going to get this $1,000. You ready?
2: Facts.
5: That's the plan.
3: There you go. Now, look, if you don't know the answer, please say pass. Please say pass. We're going to be on time, man, so you got to go fast. Here we go. Let's get this early morning money. What is the capital city of Texas?
5: Austin.
3: There it is. How many sides does a hexagon have?
5: 10?
3: Uh-uh. Mm-hmm. Which planet is known as the red planet? Under that, too. Which planet is known as the red planet?
5: Mars.
3: There it is. What is frozen water called?
5: Ice.
3: Sure is. Which sport uses a puck?
5: Hockey.
3: There it is. How many days are in a leap year?
5: 29.
3: Uh-uh. What is the largest ocean on
5: 364.
3: Earth? 364. Under that, too. What is the largest ocean on Earth?
5: The Pacific.
3: There it is. What is the name of the toy cowboy in Toy Story?
5: Pass.
3: Okay. Which U.S. holiday is celebrated on July the 4th?
5: Independence Day.
3: There it is. Spell the word cheetah.
5: C-H-E-E-T-A-H.
3: How many sides does a hexagon?
1: All right, you got 6 out of 10.
3: Yeah, good job, though.
1: 6 out of 10, Angela. What you missed was this one. How
5: yes.
1: many sides does a hexagon have? It has 6.
2: Yep.
1: How many days are in a leap year? 366.
2: Yep.
1: What is the name of the toy cowboy in Toy Story? Woody.
3: Woody.
2: He bald now.
1: Is he?
3: Is he?
2: He has a bald spot.
1: Oh, okay.
3: Hey, well, Woody is old.
1: All right. And then Cheetah is C-H-E-A-T-A-H. All right. So 6 out of 10, you're going to get $10 every correct answer. We add it up. $60. Throw that extra 10 in there. You got $70.
3: Thankful, yes. And thankful.
1: All right.
5: Thank you.
1: Do me a favor, Angela. Tell everybody the show that gave you a shot at $1,000.
5: Didi in the morning.
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9: Good morning. Watching it build right now, pretty much on schedule here on I-40 at the Holston River Bridge. It's increased already down 75 over Jellicoe Mountain coming in through that northern section in Campbell County as traffic volume picks up right on schedule 275 south over here at Woodland. Hey, don't let a slipping transmission make things worse on your car, truck, having transmission problems. Come to AMCO Transmissions today on Kingston Pike. I'm Commander Chuck with your on-time traffic.
10: After an active night for some of us, we'll see increase in sunshine, more heat, more humidity today with a heat index value pushing close to 100 degrees. But an active weather pattern returns tonight and through the day on Tuesday. 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I'm meteorologist Mike Witcher from the East Tennessee Weather Center. And remember to always get the latest forecast weather updates with the East Tennessee Weather app.
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0: 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I don't know what I'm thinking about.
1: Here's another Mad Minute prank call.
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3: You heard us up and you said you wanted to make your uncle mad. What you going to tell your uncle?
4: I'm going to tell him that I'm towing the truck and it came off the tow truck and I don't know what happened to it, but it caused a big old wreck behind me.
3: Okay. Oh, that's a good one. Here we go. Let's call him.
4: Hey, D.A.
5: Yeah.
4: I finally got this big old truck on the back of the tow truck, man, and I look back and this thing done came off the truck, man, and caused a big old wreck. I'm over here on the side of the highway, man, waiting on the police to come over here and get it, do whatever they got to do and everything. I'm sorry, man.
5: All right, I'll be up there.
4: Oh, no, I'm sorry, Mr. Davis.
5: What happened, Willie? Didn't you tie it down?
4: Man, I tied it down, but I don't know what happened. I just heard a big old snap, and I looked back, and the truck was gone. I was only going like 70.
5: 70?
4: I'm sitting right here on the highway. You want to come over here and talk to the police?
5: I'll be down there, Willie.
4: Hey, you think I could just walk off and you know, handle everything? Because I was drinking, man, and it's kind of smoking a little liquor inside the truck right now.
5: No, don't tell me that, Willie. Don't tell me that. Please don't tell me that.
4: I got a little nickel bag of weed.
5: Oh, Lord have mercy. Willie, you done. Come on, man. Lord have mercy. Throw this shit away, Willie, if ain't nobody there.
4: I'm finna go get something to smoke it real quick.
5: Boy, this is too strong here, man. It's too strong, Willie. Where you at, Willie? Where you at?
4: I'm finna go, though.
3: Mr. Davis.
5: Yes, ma'am.
3: This is Police Officer Band Red. We got a problem over here. You better get over here real quick. We're going to have to arrest him. Can you bring some bond money, about $5,000, sir?
5: Where you at, ma'am?
3: So can you just bring the $5,000, sir?
5: I'm on my way. Yeah, you're on.
3: No, Mr. Davis.
5: Yeah, I don't know what's going on.
3: Can you turn that damn car back around and go home?
5: Why?
3: It's a prank call. It's the Mad Minute.
5: Man, y'all better stop playing with me. You got me flying out here, man, for this bull corn, man.
3: Oh, this bull corn. Give it up for Will and D.A. Yeah.
1: Get in on the fun and prank call someone you know. Tell us how at DeeDeeMakesMeLaugh.com.
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1: Hey, good morning, Didi. In the morning, we got to get into it. Got to get to the hot topics. Okay, I can't with Dr. Cheyenne Bryant, guys.
2: Come on, man.
3: We still on it, huh?
2: Yeah.
1: Yes.
2: And I actually thought it had died down.
1: Oh, she started it the weekend. We got to get into it. Have y'all heard the latest this morning? Let's go.
0: Situations get sticky.
4: It's getting sticky. Sticky. Sticky.
0: Hot topics. Only on Didi in the Morning.
1: Before we even get to that, though, everybody, can we please talk about this? Ryan Clark being fired from ESPN.
2: Yeah, man. You know, he used to work for ESPN. Now, ESPN made a lot of changes. Mm-hmm. They let a lot of people go. And one everybody's talking about is Ryan Clark. How he got fired, why he got fired, and he's talking about it.
5: You know, man, like this show, for 3 years, bro, we never shied away from any topic.
2: Right.
5: We never shied away from tackling anything. We did this year because I knew I couldn't have no beef. I knew I couldn't respond to disrespect, right? I knew, for lack of a better word, I couldn't be too black. Mm-hmm. What makes me sad is even in trying to adjust to be at least

0: more of what certain people wanted, they still fired me.
1: Wow.
2: You know, I saw where he teared up as well when he talked about the one thing about the job was he said the aunties and the uncles and the grandmoms that would walk up to him and just say, we love the way you represent for us.
3: Right. Yeah.
2: That is what really made him tear up. I saw that.
1: I bumped into him at the airport one time, man, and I tapped him on the shoulder like, man, I enjoy, you know, watching you on ESPN and what you talk about, man. I think you're dope.
3: Yo.
1: And yeah, man, a lot of people, you know, they shocked that they let him
2: now,
1: go.
2: Now, I will also say this. Somebody released, and I don't know if anybody saw it, because some people got to understand, some things be business decisions. A lot of companies are in broadcast downsizing. We're at a company that did that.
3: Of course.
2: We're at a company that has done that, right?
3: Yeah, that's real.
2: But here's the thing. I saw something else that said when he first started what the numbers were like in 2015 and what the numbers were like and how many people were watching that show and how it dwindled to where it is today.
3: Facts.
2: So, sometimes ratings are a problem now, people. They'll look at ratings and what they pay you and whether or not that is the, you know.
3: I think a lot of people, too, had an issue with how he found out.
2: Yeah.
3: You know, he was in the middle of a show.
1: Yeah.
3: When they actually told him, hey, you know, you are done at this point.
2: Right.
3: And so he logged off. He was like, all right, cool, I'm out.
2: Yeah.
3: You know?
2: I didn't realize he was getting paid $2 million a year in that job.
1: Yeah.
2: $2 million a year.
1: Yeah.
2: The other thing we got to talk about would have to be, anybody see this with Pastor Jamal Bryant going in on Dr. Cheyenne Bryant?
3: Now, I thought we were past this whole Cheyenne Bryant PhD debacle conversation that they was having on social media. Well, I guess not. She actually re-sparked up conversation when she posted herself putting on her like gown, her graduation gown, cap, everything. Well, now Jamal Bryant has taken to his social media basically to kind of clear his name of all the kerfuffle.
4: Over a month ago, I came to you and apologized for platforming Dr. Cheyenne Bryant. Not soon after that, I received an email, a cease and desist. I scanned down to the bottom. It was from Cheyenne Bryant herself. So I let it go, never addressed it, never mentioned it again until I received this email from Dr. Jacquel Pitts, who is serving as the president of Indiana Southwest Christian University, who said to me in writing that Dr. Cheyenne Bryant has just received her PhD in theocentric psychology. I did a quick Google search. Indiana, the whole state, does not recognize an Indiana Southwestern Christian University, is not registered.
3: Oh, damn.
2: He also went on to talk about how he got a cease and desist letter that said he was not supposed to mention Dr. Cheyenne Bryant, that her name should never come out his mouth. He got this letter. He said when he got down to the end of it, he thought it was going to be from an attorney. It wasn't. It was from Dr. Cheyenne Bryant.
3: It was from her, right?
2: She sent out a cease and desist to him.
3: But you know what? She is an attorney at the same time.
2: Is she?
3: No, I'm just playing.
2: I mean,
3: she going to say that next.
2: Okay, is she?
3: No, she going to say that next. Now, Mark Lamont Hill, he actually sat down, I believe, with one of the heads of the school who gave Cheyenne Bryant the honorary degree. And he said that the school that gave her the degree was created about, what, like 8 months ago?
2: Some
5: people actually, after watching Jamal Bryant video, were dissing Cheyenne Bryant for going to this school. Turns out Cheyenne doesn't do it to school. We can't blame her for that. This guy made up a school, made up a degree, and mailed it to her. And he jumped in a conversation. He got in the mix with Jamal Bryant and them. Bishop Pitts, thank you for joining me. And thank you especially for joining me on short notice.
6: I took the initiative upon myself, because she has two honorary doctorate degrees. I took the initiative upon myself to give her a earned doctorate degree. In her interviews that she possesses online, she says, I'm a doctor of psychology. So that was the primary reason why the degree is classified as a doctor of psychology.
2: Okay. Wait a minute. So when did he create the school?
3: I believe it was like May or something like that.
2: So that was weeks ago, not months ago, like 8 weeks ago.
3: Listen, man.
2: He created the school 8 weeks ago and then gave her an honorary doctorate.
3: But the craziest thing about it, too, she even has said that her degree is from Argosy University.
2: Yeah.
3: So it's not even from his school. So maybe he sent her the degree to kind of like jump in front of her not actually having one.
2: Hold on. I'm confused. Okay.
1: As hell.
2: I'm confused. We'll talk about this coming up. Also coming up, financial expert Ash Cash on the way. It's Money Making Mondays. It's Didi in the morning.
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8: Well, good morning. Traffic's on the increase even more now on 275 southbound over here at Woodland Baxter Avenue. A little bit of radar down I-40 throughout the damn Dandridge area. That was a little bit earlier as you come in from Jefferson County. Steady flow of traffic right now coming down I-75, passing that Caramel exit as it builds now down 75 through the Campbell County area, especially there at the Caramel exit. Watch your speed. Bridal season is here. Shop local at Fountain City Jewelers in the heart of Fountain City, right next to Litton's. I'm Commander Chuck with your on-time traffic.
2: Good morning. It's Didi in the morning on this Monday. Looking for Trey G right now to find out what's trending with Trey.
3: Hey, so this is my type of carrying on right here, man. There's a company, basically, that has released a human refrigerator to combat this extreme heat that we are in. It's called the Cooling Box. It's a refrigerator-sized pod, and it blasts you at 41 degrees Fahrenheit, which is about 5 degrees Celsius, with cooling air, is what they said, for about 10 minutes. Hmm. All you got to do is jump into it. It's basically like a big deep freezer that you can actually just sit in for 10 minutes, get cool, and then leave. That's my type of carrying on.
2: It sure is.
3: Yes, and especially with this heat.
1: Boy, I stay in there. How much it cost to reboot this?
3: They say it's about 6.5 feet tall, and it is a portable unit. So get ready to see these at these concerts and these festivals near you.
2: But that is needed, though. I kind of, you know, and the way America is on fire, right? Well, actually, the world.
1: Man.
2: Heat waves everywhere,
3: it
2: right?
3: It was so hot, Lord.
2: All right, y'all, listen, coming up, financial expert Ash Cash is on the way with Money Making Mondays. And speaking of money, we got $1,000 for you. Answer 10 questions correctly if I could talk right now. Win our money right now at 833. Talk to Didi.
1: That's 833-825-5233.
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9: I'm Bree Wood with BIN News Now. Secretary of State Marco Rubio is warning Iran that any attack on the United States will bring an overwhelming response.
10: I saw Araghchi, their foreign minister, who the other day say or something about their policy is an eye for an eye. The president's policy is a head for an eye.
9: Speaking at a summit in the Philippines, Rubio said tensions remain high as both Washington and Iran accuse each other of violating a ceasefire reached last month. The family of Corey Ruiz, who was fatally shot by a Madison police officer during a struggle this week, has retained civil rights attorney Ben Crump. The shooting remains under investigation, and the officers involved have been placed on administrative leave. And the Flamingo Las Vegas is set to open a new immersive exhibit dedicated to boxing legend Mike Tyson. The attraction will use virtual reality, holograms, and interactive technology to explore the highs and lows of Tyson's life and career. Hit BIN News Now on demand 24/7 on the iHeartRadio app.
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1: Yep, it sure
0: DNA
1: is.
0: In the morning.
1: Hey, everybody. Here he is. He is here on this Monday. Talk about Ash Cash. And he's going to talk to us about the four stages of wealth. I never knew there were some stages to it.
2: Didn't either.
1: I thought you were broken and you got rich.
2: Rich, yeah.
3: Look, and I'm glad you said that because that's the thing, right? I think there's a lot of misconceptions about how do you actually build wealth. And specifically in our community, a lot of us believe that if we just make more money, everything will work out. But the truth of the matter is that there's a lot of people who make a lot of money, but are still broke, right? Because money isn't the determining factor. And so I want everybody to focus. If you really want financial freedom, if you really want to live your life, there's these four stages of wealth. The first stage I want you to focus on is stability. Mm-hmm. Right. And stability is the stage where you're focused on the basics, right? Making sure your bills are paid on time, making sure you have, your savings are funded. So everybody should be working towards having 6 to 8 months of expenses in an account, and then make sure you have no bad debt. Right. Mm-hmm. And when I say bad debt, I just mean debt that's going to pay for things that are not giving you income. Right. And so good debt is any debt that you're using, but it's paying you, right? So if you have a mortgage and you're renting that place out, then that's good debt. If you have a business loan, that's good debt, right? Because the business is paying you. So I want you to have no bad debt. I want you to focus on paying your bills on time and then have your savings funded, right? Mm-hmm. Then you go to the next stage of wealth, which is just your strategy stage. Your strategy stage is now saying, all right, now I got the basics. So let me get to the stage where I'm investing my money, right? I'm making sure that my money works for me, right? So instead of me just exchanging time for money, where I just work a 9 to 5 and I'm exchanging my time for money, now that I have that money, how do I exchange my relationship with money? How do I make sure money works for me? How do I take that money and I invest in an income-producing asset so I don't have to physically work for money? Mm. And that's stage number two.
1: Okay.
3: Then you get to stage number three, which is the security stage, right? Because now your bills on time, you got the savings, you don't got no bad debt, you're investing, money's working for you. Now you get to the security stage. That's the stage where now you're enjoying money, right? When you want to buy the clothes, when you want to buy the things, when you want to enjoy life, you don't have to focus on your physical labor to do that. You could do that through the income that's being produced, right?
1: Mm-hmm.
3: You could travel better, you could eat better, right? This is the security.
1: That's security, okay.
3: That's security. And then lastly, we want freedom, right? Mm. We want financial freedom. That's stage number four, where money is what Jay-Z and JD says, money ain't a thing, right? That's stage number four, where money is not an issue. You start to look at the quality of stuff, right? So the quality of life trumps the cost. Now you're not looking at cost. Now, if you want to take a trip, it don't matter what the trip costs. You just like, yo, I want to go. And this is that opulence life. This is the life of abundance. Ultimately, we all want to get there.
1: That's what I want now. That's that part I want, to be able to go into a store and never look at the price tag.
3: Have a look. But think about it. When you go to luxury stores, right?
1: Mm-hmm.
3: A lot of them don't have the price on these things. You walk in that store. I remember I was trying. I'm probably at stage number three, but I was trying to act like I was at stage number four. I walked into a Louis Vuitton store and I picked up the sneakers. So I sat up front, like, I'm like, let me get these. And they rung them things up, and I was like, wait, hold on. Let me go back in the car and get my wallet. I had it in my pocket, but I was like, wait, hold on.
1: Yeah. When you look at that price, I want. Number four. So what are the four stages again? The first stage is what?
3: You got stability.
1: Uh-huh.
3: First you want to get stable. It's like building a house, right?
1: Uh-huh.
3: First you want to get stable. You get the stability. You build the foundation. Then you try to figure out what's going to be in the house. So you want to have the strategy.
1: Okay.
3: Then, you put up the walls and everything like that. So that's stage number three, which is security. And then stage number four is the freedom.
1: I like that. Boy, that's the
2: really
1: freedom.
2: Good.
1: I like the freedom part.
2: Yeah,
1: that's what
2: really
1: I want.
2: Good.
1: All right. Well, listen, Ash Cash, he has written 1,001 books. They're all available at ashcashbooks.com. Is that correct?
3: Yes, ma'am.
1: All
3: yes,
1: right.
3: Ma'am.
1: There it is. And then they can also keep up with you and follow you online. You got the podcast. Let them know.
3: Yeah, so you can follow me on all social media platforms at I Am Ash Cash. You can also go to my website, IamAshCash.com. 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IamAshCash.com.
1: All right, I love that. All right, well, we appreciate you every Monday, everybody. 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We're talking about Mr. Ash Cash, Money Making Monday.
2: Hey. All right, yes, Lord.
1: All right, it's Dee Dee in the morning.
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5: Good morning. A little bit more volume in the last few minutes coming down 75 southbound. As you come out of Campbell County, down into Anderson County, it's busier than it was 15, 20 minutes ago, especially there on Broadway. Trying to get up on that ramp, the 640 there on the backside of Sharps Ridge. It looks like Alcoa Highway is building pretty good now up by the airport. Hey, if you're having trouble with your transmission, bring it to AMCO Transmissions today in North Knoxville. That's AMCO Transmissions. These guys are the best. I'm Commander Chuck, your on-time traffic.
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0: All right, good morning. Good morning. It's Dee Dee in the morning.
1: Is it?
0: Everybody, yes, it is.
2: Surely.
0: Yep, we are back, everybody, from a wonderful vacation and a lot going on in the world. I'm going to tell everybody something right now. I have not, this has been the most difficult, amazing 2-3 weeks that I've been on in radio.
2: That's how I feel, lady. Yeah. It's such a roller coaster.
0: Man.
2: It was such a roller coaster break.
0: A last couple of weeks, it's just been real crazy.
2: Yeah.
0: So, again, not only were we dealing with everything about the Lunel thing, right, focusing, and I still, every time I turned around, somebody was asking me or calling me or whatever, right?
2: No cap. I did a podcast interview the other day, and they asked me about it.
0: They asked you about it?
2: Ay, Dios mío. I cannot get away from it.
0: I know. JJ was in L.A. all
2: and
0: weekend.
2: And they brought it up with me before I go on stage. I like, can I tell you these jokes first?
0: Shut up. Everybody wanted to talk about it. Yes. And before I even get into anything about that, I got to thank one person who defended us like no one has ever defended us, and that would be the comedian Corey Holcomb. Clap it up for me and Corey Holcomb.
2: Corey Holcomb is love.
0: Thank you.
2: Big time.
0: I want everybody to hear something right now. Corey Holcomb is always welcome on this show. The way he stood up for us and this show and the way we take care of comedians and do interviews, out of all the comedians that have ever come through this show, and there's been a lot of them, he was the only one who defended us the way he did.
2: 100%,
0: so Corey Holcomb, you always will have a home. 100%. And any chance any show you got, we supporting you. Okay?
2: Thank you, brother.
0: Yeah, I'm just saying that. Out of all these comedians that come through him, he was the only one who stood up. But it's been an interesting couple of weeks, I'm going to say that. So then, before we go on break, before we went on vacation, our company, our parent company, was sold, was bought. Bought and sold.
2: Yes, indeed. New beginnings. Call for, I guess, new endings.
0: Yeah,
2: is what it is. The building definitely looked different.
0: Yeah, it did.
2: Throughout here, man, it definitely looked different. It feel different.
0: Yeah, I don't know if anybody has gone through this. If you're a company and you've gone through where it becomes, a new owner,
2: merger,
0: and then certain people get left behind in those mergers, or they say, unfortunately. And unfortunately, on this show, someone it was a part of some of those cuts, and that would be J. Cruz.
2: Absolutely.
0: And so I'm really sad. I think we all are saddened by it.
2: 100%.
0: It changes our whole dynamic
2: 100%.
3: Very shocked that it took place, man. Never thought, I thought we was good.
2: Yeah.
3: To be real, I thought we was a tight group, a tight morning show, man. But like they said, man, different things have to change, man. Unfortunately, man, it's just part of the business.
2: And I ain't gonna lie to you, it's one of them things too where you almost have, I guess, a little bit of overconfidence, because when you think about like mergers and things like that, you think, okay, well, we probably won't be touched.
0: Exactly.
2: You know what I'm saying? Yep. Like, we probably gonna float above that because we do have this cohesiveness about all of us. You know what I'm saying?
0: Right.
2: I mean, we gel very well together.
0: And,
2: so it's like, they ain't gonna mess that up.
0: I think you need to throw that
2: Stop
0: in.
2: Stop playing.
0: And we're winning.
2: I was trying to humbly brag.
3: Well,
2: I was trying to humbly brag about it, but yeah.
0: All right, I'll just brag responsibly.
2: Squirming.
0: We are winning all over the country. We're doing very well, which is great. Thank God.
2: And you would think that everybody at the table was going to stay at the table, but I guess that's just not the reality of business.
0: I mean, but you also see it. We just saw it with Ryan Clark and ESPN, right?
2: Yeah, 100%.
0: And we saw that, and everybody was shocked. Everybody's shocked about it. But here's the thing that I find always interesting on jobs.
2: Right.
0: On anybody's regular job, people will come and go. But for some reason, when you do broadcast or journalism or do what we do, radio and TV, people believe that people are supposed to stay at those jobs forever.
2: Right. But it's because the relationship that you have with those people. Okay. I think especially in today's day and age, people listen differently.
0: Right.
2: They find something about that one person that they gel with so much that it's like, damn, I can see myself hanging out with bro.
0: Yeah, but here's the thing though. Here's the greatness about what we're in today, right, in society, and how we have so much social media. You don't ever have to lose touch or lose sight of your favorite personality, whether it's on TV or on radio. You can always stay in touch because we have social media. Cruz has a social media. You can follow him right now.
2: He got his tournament going down too. Please make sure you tap in, support bro tournament.
3: Absolutely.
2: Three on three tournament.
0: People always do that. They think that in this business, some people are supposed to stay
2: forever.
0: And
2: I will say this too. I think the history of this business it's been such a thing to where like there's no conversation had about it.
0: Right.
2: You know what I'm saying? It's almost like it's just like, okay, we did it, it's done. we got to kind of move on from it. Well, I think nowadays you have to address stuff like
0: that.
2: And you have to.
0: And a lot of people are doing it with social. I saw, you know, because again, we had a big merger here at our station, and I saw some people who were let go, and
2: my God,
0: they
2: bro.
0: Would get on. They got online. They did their goodbyes.
2: Yeah, they thanked
0: the audience and everything else, and I thought that was beautiful.
2: But I ain't gonna lie to you. That's been the up and down roller coaster of the break. Of course, you are happy that you are on break. You get a little bit of peace, but then you in the back of your mind think like, damn, I grinded out the mud with a lot of these people, and it make my skin tingle just thinking about it. Yeah,
0: because here's the thing, you guys. Again, we were on vacation for a week. This all went down like 2 days before we
2: before
0: went on
2: the vacation.
0: Or the day before we went on vacation. This merger happened and all these cuts happened, and we were all like, wow.
2: Boy, I'm talking about, my God, man. I've never commented under so many posts.
0: I know it.
2: Yeah.
0: And then what do you say?
2: Yeah, exactly. And then how do you look at these? Because you know that they trying to figure it out, too. It's a tug of war for emotions.
0: Well,
2: bro.
0: I'll tell everybody right now, you know what? Go follow J. Cruz, and which I told him, you know, we'd love to continue doing our podcast with him and everything else. Go follow him at J. Cruz on Air. Go follow him at J. Cruz on Air, all right?
2: Big facts.
0: Love. Yeah, send him some love, definitely. All right, y'all. It's Dee Dee in the morning.
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8: Good morning. A little bit more volume in the last few minutes coming down 75 southbound. As you come out of Campbell County, down into Anderson County, it's busier than it was 15, 20 minutes ago, especially there on Broadway, trying to get up on that ramp, the 640 there on the backside of Sharps Ridge. It looks like Alcoa Highway is building pretty good now up by the airport. Hey, if you're having trouble with your transmission, bring it to AMCO Transmissions today in North Knoxville. 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These guys are the best. I'm Commander Chuck, your on-time traffic.
9: After an active night for some of us, we'll see increasing sunshine. More heat, more humidity today with a heat index value pushing close to 100 degrees. But an active weather pattern returns tonight and through the day on Tuesday. 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I'm meteorologist Mike Witcher from the East Tennessee Weather Center. And remember to always get the latest forecast weather updates with the East Tennessee Weather app.
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0: Hey, good morning. It's Didi in the morning. Can we have a conversation right now, guys? We need to have a conversation about something I saw all weekend long, and I don't understand. Anybody see the story with Issa Rae and what's her name?
1: Amanda Seals.
0: Have y'all seen the drama?
1: Yeah.
0: So I guess, you know, Amanda Seals was on, you know, Insecure. She played a character on Insecure.
1: Correct.
0: Amanda Seals, for years now, ever since the show ended, you were hearing Amanda talk about the issues on the show. She felt she was disrespected.
1: Right.
0: She had things to say about Issa Rae, remember?
1: Yeah, 100%. Yeah.
0: Now, Issa Rae is the creator
1: of
0: Insecure and all that other kind of thing. So these two were going at it, right? Well, actually, Issa Rae's never addressed it. Has she not really?
1: She's addressed it, but like lightly.
0: Yeah.
1: She didn't really go into detail a heck of a whole lot about it, but she did say that there was a little bit of tension between the two, and she kind of rather not like speak on the
0: right. So that's Issa Rae's thing. But Amanda Seals was going in and, you know, has talked about her and everything else.
1: Oh, well, Amanda Seals going to hop on live and she going to give you the details.
0: Yeah, all the time. All the time.
1: She going to give you the time stamps.
0: Well, I guess they had an Insecure reunion.
1: Yes.
0: And that reunion, I guess, is going on. And so Amanda Seals feels like she should have been invited.
1: Not only are they having a reunion, they are going on tour.
0: They're going on tour.
2: Yes. She left out on everything.
0: She got left out.
2: Wow.
1: She got left off Bad and Bougie.
0: Yeah. So let me ask. Do y'all agree with Amanda Seals, or would you do like Issa Rae? You talk mess about me and my show, and I'm the creator, and now I'm going out on the road. Do I take you or not? Would you all take it?
2: Where's
0: the argument?
2: You don't go.
0: Why?
2: You don't get to go. You trying to shade me and bring me down and bring down my company and what I built. You think you finna go on the road for the give you make sure you get paid?
0: Okay.
1: But I will say this though. Amanda Seals was a really big character on the show. You know what I'm saying? And if you gonna have a reunion show of Insecure, you gotta put your differences aside at some point, be bigger than that, and just be like, forget
0: it.
1: Just
0: let her come on. But is, you know, okay, I don't know if y'all realize this. Sometimes you can give people a lot and it still ain't enough. Right?
1: Sure.
0: And so if you're Issa Rae, no matter how she could probably give her the best room, the best this, Amanda Seals is going to probably come out of there and go, you know, I felt like they didn't do.
1: Right.
0: She feels like that type. Like you can never do enough.
1: Right.
0: For her.
1: And I do understand that part of it, but it's about the fans at the end of the day.
0: True.
1: And if Amanda Seals fans want to see her, if they love her from Insecure, you got to at least let her be a part of it. And then whatever come from it, you got to deal with that
0: end. You know what? We're going to talk about that today.
1: Got to.
0: We got to talk. A matter of fact, if you got an opinion on it right now, call us, because I saw a lot of people divided on social media on this.
2: Yeah.
0: Okay, so if you're listening to my voice right now and you really do believe that Amanda Seals should be going out on that reunion tour or not, hit us up right now at 833 talk to Didi.
2: That's 833-825-5233.
0: We're going to be talking about this later this morning. You can keep calling if you want to. Also, on the way, everybody, of course, we got our hot topics. We got to talk about Rick Ross. Have you heard the latest on him? We'll tell you in minutes. It's Didi in the morning. 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
1: All right. Well, listen, good morning. It's Didi in the morning, guys. Let's get into our hot topics because did you hear?

0: about LeBron James. Well, if you heard about LeBron James, there are a lot of people who are happy, but there's one particular person in Chicago that ain't happy about this.
1: Mm. Yeah.
0: Did y'all hear? Former NBA player, we got to tell you who. Here we go.
2: If you're talking about it, DeeDee's talking about it. Hot Topics on DeeDee in the Morning.
0: All right, so JJ, tell me, who is it who's not excited about LeBron going to the 76ers?
3: Former MVP himself, Derrick Rose, got a win of LeBron going to the 76ers. Now, that's been the talk of sports the whole weekend, the last couple of days since he signed. And Derrick Rose, he let you know how he felt.
4: What do you think of LeBron's decision 2.0?
5: With the 76ers.
4: Yeah, he landed with the Sixers.
5: I mean, I'm out of the game. I'm happy for him, but that's not my life no more.
0: Dang.
3: For real.
0: Like, wait a minute. But why?
1: Pooh said, let me cut these roses in peace. Because you know he has his flower shop in the city.
3: Right.
1: But he like, let me cut these roses in peace, man.
0: He don't even care.
3: He don't care. You know what? To be honest, what I've been seeing online, a lot of people don't care.
0: Really?
3: Only the ones that really care about is the 76ers fans that where LeBron has been going. But
1: Cap.
3: A lot of people.
1: JJ,
3: man, have you seen all the people that are excited that he's gone from L.A.?
1: Yes, I've seen that, but I think a lot of people do care about him going to the 76ers. And it's a stacked team as well.
0: So he went
3: Another stacked team.
0: Did they win a championship?
3: Them stacked team?
0: Uh-huh. No, yeah. This stacked team, though.
3: This one right here?
0: They just got stacked.
3: Exactly.
0: Okay.
3: Now, on paper, man, they don't look like they're going to lose a game.
1: Exactly.
3: On paper.
0: My man, I like the smart one, right?
1: Jaylen Brown.
0: Yeah.
3: And I was shocked that LeBron went there, man, because, you know, too. They had their little friction
1: with Bronny.
3: About what Bronny and everything. So I was shocked that he signed with Philly.
0: Because Jaylen Brown was sitting at a game, and they read his mouth or somewhere,
3: he said. He was saying, like, man, Bronny ain't no NBA potential player or nothing like that.
0: Well, hold on, JJ, you said they had a song, right?
3: Man, look, man, them Philly fans are super excited, man. They already got a song about it.

0: say his name.
1: Hey, man, I ain't gonna even lie, man.
2: I like it.
1: It's a hit.
2: It is.
0: But people don't care. They making Michael Jackson songs about this man going to
2: LeBron. So let me get this straight. Did LeBron sign for 2 years?
3: 2 years.
2: Oh, my God. So we get him for two more years. He's going to be how old when he gets out? 45?
3: 76, if I'm not mistaken.
2: Whoa.
3: He's going to be out of the league. He's going to be about 76. Man, you know, he went ahead and cut. You know, he cleaned his head. He bald head completely now.
0: Mm-hmm. Did he dye the beard? That's what I want to know. Did he dye that gray? Because that beard is gray now.
2: Yes, it is. That
0: beard is gray.
3: He should have been retired. But, you know, yeah, like you said, man, they're a stacked team, man. They got a great team, man. And on paper, on paper.
2: Yes. Hey, but Trey said something earlier. If he can bring a championship, who's the GOAT?
0: Because it still has to work. On paper, they good. It still has to work.
2: So hold on a second. Would that mean the championship in every team he went to?
0: Come on now.
2: Damn.
0: And Kobe's hometown? Come on now.
2: Now, hold on. We got to get into that. Have y'all been hearing what they're saying about Kobe and the, what's it called? Is it Gematria? What's that called? Gematria or something with the numbers, and they're saying it.
0: Geometry?
2: We'll get into it later. Damn. I'll explain it to y'all later. Let's move on and talk about Rick Ross.
0: Can we talk about Rosé real quick? The Boat is making headlines on social media right now. You know, his new album didn't do very well. They say Ross only sold a couple thousand units in his first week of his brand new album. It didn't do great on the charts. 50 Cent actually came out and made fun of Rick Ross's album sales, saying that he ran off with the money for the album. Well, of course, Rick Ross was not going to take that lightly, so he replied back.
4: Whatever my final numbers are, I'm going to throw a party for them, because the Boat can do this. You understand? Excuse me, before you mention what 50 said, let me ask, how's it going over there at Shreveport? How's it going in Shreveport? You borrowed all them people money. Did you return their money back? And because Shreveport ain't give the loans you was looking for, because they smart. L.A. don't need a film studio. Hollywood don't need a film. Why would you need a film studio? You're stealing the people money. Get them people back their money, Curtis. Now.
0: Oh, damn.
3: Was Rick Ross rolling around in the bed or something?
0: Shut up. He was on a yacht. He was on a yacht.
3: Oh, that was a yacht. Okay. Okay. I thought he tried to put his shirt on.
2: Okay.
3: Coming
2: up next hour, Trey G needs to talk to us about a new bae. What?
3: What?
2: Is it too early to be planning a vacation together? That's on the way. It's Dee Dee in the Morning. Alrighty, listen, good morning. It's Dee Dee in the Morning looking for Trey G right now to find out what's trending with Trey.
0: You know, Chris Brown, he's had some good news and bad news in 2026 is what it feels like. You know, he is going on tour with Usher right now. It's probably one of the hottest tours of the year at this point, what it feels like. Well, he got some bad news as well. He actually pled guilty to that London nightclub attack where a music producer says that he was hit in the head with a bottle during a scuffle, pretty much. Chris Brown pled guilty to that. Sentencing is set for October 27th or actually 26th, if I'm not mistaken. He pled guilty to affray charges, and the max for affray charges is 3 years in prison. So it may disrupt the tour just a tad bit if he gets convicted.
2: I did see his mugshot, and some people were like, his eyes look evil.
0: Oh, God.
2: Did you see that? Oh, yeah.
0: Really?
2: Oh, I was creeping in the comments lately. I've been loving that.
0: They be having good lawyers, so I do think he'll avoid jail time.
3: Yeah. Right.
0: But I feel like he got to keep his nose clean for a long time.
2: Forever.
0: Don't be in no more courtrooms.
2: Exactly. Yeah.
3: My God.
2: All right, listen. Coming
3: Not
2: up next,
3: even in a video.
2: All right, coming up next hour, Trey G needs to talk to us about a new woman that he's dating, and they're planning on going on vacation together. Wait till you hear that on the way. It's Dee Dee in the Morning.
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6: I'm Bree Wood with BIN News Now. The long-awaited Gordie Howe International Bridge connecting Detroit and Canada is opening today at noon Eastern. After years of planning and construction, McLaren Transport Vice President Mohammed Saidi.
7: We estimate it to be about $20,000 to $25,000 a month just in savings with this new bridge.
6: Transportation leaders say the new crossing will ease congestion, increase trade capacity, and provide a lower-cost alternative to the Ambassador Bridge for commercial traffic. Howard University is defending its decision to unenroll 502 incoming students, saying they failed to meet financial and enrollment deadlines. School officials say cases are being reviewed individually, and dozens of students have already been reinstated. And the Ebola outbreak in the Democratic Republic of Congo has now claimed more than 1,000 lives. Health officials say over 2,500 cases have been confirmed in just 9 weeks. Get BIN News Now on demand 24/7 on the iHeartRadio app.
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0: Well, good morning. It's Didi. In the morning, everybody is here. Let me tell you something right now. We need to get into a conversation. Trey G got a dilemma happening. Trey G got a... Trey G is always in a dilemma. You know, here's the deal. Trey G is the one here who's the... I would say he's the YN on the show.
1: Yeah.
0: That ain't married.
1: All right, now.
0: He's got no kids.
2: None.
3: Facts. That is facts.
0: Uh-huh. He got a good dental plan. He got a 401.
2: Got dimples.
0: Right. Yeah. He drive a nice, clean car. Yeah. Yeah.
2: Got waves.
0: Got all of that.
3: I ain't
0: right?
3: gonna lie to you. You just remind me. I do need to check my fidelity.
0: Your fidelity account.
2: My fidelity account.
0: Okay. So Trey is like that dude. And let me tell you something. Everybody says it to me. I get all the girls always say, oh my God, Trey is so cute and his dimples and he's got a nice smile. Yeah, yeah. Is Trey single? I get this all the time about you. So Trey, you've been out here trying to find the one.
3: Sure. Yeah. We can call it that. I've been dating. I do date. So I've been talking to this one girl. And I don't even like to say girl no more. I've been talking to this woman. Mm-hmm. I've been trying to speak.
0: Is this the older one?
3: Yes.
0: Okay.
3: I'm trying to speak into kind of like what I want. Okay. You know what I'm saying?
1: Okay.
3: I've been talking to this woman. You know what I'm saying?
0: Mm.
3: And things are getting kind of serious with us. You know what I mean? Things are getting kind of serious with us that we locking in really well. Everything has been going good. Now we're though to the point to where she wants to push it a little bit further.
0: Uh-oh.
3: Not gonna lie
2: that
3: to you.
2: That next level.
3: Yeah, she wants to push it a little bit further.
0: Because it's a grown woman now.
3: Yes, indeed. Of course, we are coming up on vacation time, summertime.
0: Mm-hmm.
3: Sun's out, buns out, all that. She has told me that she is ready to make the leap and go on vacation with me.
0: Now,
2: okay.
3: She wants us to go on a little vacation trip.
2: Okay.
3: With one another.
2: I ain't mad at it.
3: And you know, like I know, them vacation trips, they can either go really good.
2: Yes,
0: or really
2: Lord.
0: Bad.
3: And they can go really
0: okay.
3: bad.
0: Yeah. Let me ask this question. You said she's a woman. She's a little older?
3: Yes.
0: Does she have kids?
3: She does. She has one kid. She has a little boy.
0: A little boy?
3: Yeah, she has a little
0: boy. So when you go
3: boy.
0: On vacation, this little boy going?
3: That's something we have to iron out. Is he going or is the mama watching? You know what I'm saying? That's something we got to iron out.
2: Well,
3: but
2: has she mentioned the child, and the little boy going on the trip yet?
3: I think at this point he would go with us.
0: Okay. Oh, wait a minute. Okay, hold on. Stop right here.
3: Yeah.
0: You're not about to have a good vacation. I'm going to stop you right there. Let me tell you why. Because you guys going to be in a bedroom, in a hotel room. They got two beds in it.
3: Uh-uh.
0: It's going to be, you know what I'm talking about? It's going to be two queen size beds. The baby going to be in one bed and you going to be in the other.
3: Yeah.
0: And y'all going to hope that baby is sleeping at night and hope you get something going.
2: Wear his ass out during the day. Trust me, he's gonna be tired.
0: You in the same room with him, Trey. You gonna be in the same room with the baby.
3: Yes, but I think you do have to be very stealthy when you doing your thing.
2: Mm-hmm.
0: Like JJ said, stealthy. You better wear that baby out.
2: Go on the beach, make him run.
3: Shut up.
2: put him in the ocean. Let them waves hit him. Hit that chest and make him say, go.
0: And don't give him nothing sweet all day.
2: Oh, no.
3: No sweets.
0: Don't give him no sweets.
2: He'll be up all day.
0: Yeah. So,
2: let me ask you this. Have you met the kid, the son yet?
3: You know what? I have met him before.
2: Okay.
0: Yeah, you like him?
3: I have met him before. Yeah, me and LeBron get along.
0: You think he like you?
3: I think so. Okay. I think so. He don't cry when I hold him. Because he a little kid. You know what I'm saying?
0: Okay.
3: He a little kid when I pick him up. So, but I have met him before. We get along very nicely. You know what I'm saying?
0: So you're thinking, I mean, you don't know if you really want to go.
3: Yeah. At this point, it's like, I don't want to mess up a good thing that we have going.
0: Mm-hmm.
3: That's really the biggest thing for me.
2: Have y'all been out like on a date with him, like go out to eat?
3: We have not.
2: Ooh.
3: Yeah, we
0: look
3: have
0: at us,
3: not.
0: We just went, ooh.
3: Yeah, we have not. We've not been out, I guess, as a family.
0: I'm going to say something to you right now. You know, Trey likes to get on here and talk about he got his stepdaddy.
3: Yeah.
0: Does he not?
3: Yeah.
0: He always says
3: he's got stepdaddy certification.
0: Certification.
3: Yeah. Certified.
0: That's why this woman wants to put that certification to a test.
2: Trying to see where you at.
0: Yeah.
3: But I feel like you skipping some courses.
0: No, she want a family vacation right now.
2: Right now.
0: She ready to take family pictures.
3: Yeah, you skipping some lesson plans.
2: Yeah.
0: Okay.
2: She wants y'all to wear a little outfit together.
3: Shut up. I do feel like too, if I say no, then I kind of ruin the vibe. You know what I'm saying? I kind of mess it up. You know what we got
2: going.
3: Yeah,
2: I think so too.
0: All right. Because
2: then she's going to probably think like maybe he don't want to be involved with my son.
3: Right.
0: Oh, that's sticky.
3: Yeah.
2: Ooh.
3: That's kind of what I done thought about.
0: That's sticky, icky.
2: Yeah.
0: All right, here's the deal. What do y'all think Trey should do? Does he go on a date with them and go on vacation with this woman and her son?
3: Mm.
0: Or does he tell her no? But this is a grown woman now.
3: Yeah.
0: And you like her.
3: Yeah.
0: But the fact that y'all have never been out, and I'm just going to say this, going on vacation with somebody, Trey, you guys, it's a difficult now, especially if it's your first time and you don't know what they're like on vacation. A lot of fights and arguments start with couples on vacation.
3: See, that's what I'm scared of.
0: Yeah, they
2: Can
0: really
2: I give
0: do.
2: You a little advice?
3: No.
0: He meant that.
3: I brought my business to the radio, of course.
2: Let me give you a little advice. And this is going to be your very first vacation.
3: Yo.
2: Do a 2-day. Do something quick.
0: Damn, you making it hold on a second. Feel. JJ just said go do a staycation.
3: Yeah.
2: Just do something real quick.
3: Go downtown.
2: You know, just get a little vibe about it first.
0: Go to the south side. Hang out there for a second.
2: See how y'all act at the zoo.
3: Shut up.
0: What should Trey do, y'all? Should he go with this woman or should he stay home? How does he handle this situation? It's an older woman now that he's been dating. She got a kid and she wants to go on vacation.
3: Yo.
0: What are your thoughts? Let us know right now at 833 Talk to Didi.
2: That's 833-825-5233.
0: It's Didi in the morning. 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
5: 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Pretty good right now, right when you would expect through the heart of downtown. 40 East and West. Busy here, but it's moving at 17th Street, Western Avenue, as it continues to build out here in West Knoxville now, where it's already stop and go Kingston Pike at downtown West Boulevard. It's heavier than it was 15, 20 minutes ago on that Solway Bridge right now, trying to get into the Oak Ridge area. 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
8: I just got a break.

0: All right, good morning, Didi in the morning. Trey G got a problem.
1: All right.
0: Trey G got a grown-ass woman. He dating dude that got a baby.
1: I'm trying to make a song out of my problem. I ain't like that at all. Hey,
0: Trey G messing with a grown-ass woman that got a child.
1: Yes, Lord.
0: And she want him to go on vacation with her and her baby child.
1: Yeah. Yeah. It's about that time. My auntie always telling me, too, you ain't getting no younger. Yep. You know what I'm saying?
0: What she said, you ain't getting no younger, Junior.
1: Yeah, you got to put a family out here. Mm-hmm. Get your family going, boy.
0: Boy.
2: Not that boy.
0: He got an instant one right now happening. He don't even know it.
1: Microwave.
0: Okay, so here's the deal. Does Trey go out with this woman? Does he go on vacation with the woman and the baby? Hey, Nicole.
3: Good morning. How are y'all this morning?
1: Doing great.
0: Nicole, should he go with this woman?
3: As a single parent that is dating, if she wants to include the child, because it sounds like it's a pretty young child, if you hold him and he doesn't cry, I don't think you should go. It's too soon for a family date. You guys haven't even had, like JJ said, comfortable staycations locally.
1: If it's just
3: you and her, yeah, get you some balcony action. But a family vacation, absolutely not. It's too soon.
0: Hey, Nicole, you got any kids? You got any kids, Nicole?
3: I have two, yes.
0: You too. Can we talk about, though, the balcony action?
1: That's what I'm going to say. Unpack that.
0: Yeah, Nicole. Nicole, is that what happens on them vacations together?
3: If it doesn't, what are you going for?
1: Oh, come on. That's a grown woman.
0: Come on, Nicole.
1: That's a grown woman.
2: And look, and don't let that balcony be facing the ocean.
1: Shut up.
3: And you better not. Come on, JJ. Talk to me.
0: Shut your mouth
3: and keep on talking.
1: Shut your mouth and keep on talking.
0: I like it, Nicole. Thank you so much for your call. We appreciate you listening.
3: Y'all have a great day.
1: You too.
0: Here is Dale. Hey, Dale.
4: Yes.
0: Dale, come on. What should Trey do? Does he go on vacation with this woman?
1: Yeah, this is what I want.
4: Well, I mean, these are two grown folks, and you grown folks do grown people things.
0: Yeah.
4: I would say sit down, talk with her, let her know, this first vacation, I would like to spend time with you.
1: Okay. I'm not opposed.
4: And then bring up, we could go on a further vacation, a second one, where me and you get to know each other a little bit better.
1: Okay.
4: And I think that would be better just because you're dating an older woman. There's no games to be played. You got to be real about everything that you do, and you got to be honest. That's the best thing I can tell you.
1: Let me ask you this. Even though I do have a really good relationship with little bro, you think that I should still just say, okay, hey, on this one, let's just do me and you, then the next one, maybe let's do the fam or something like that?
4: Yeah. Because then you don't know. Even though you got a good thing going on, like you said, you don't want to mess something up because something didn't go right on the first vacation.
1: Okay, that's a good game. I ain't going to lie to you. That's a good game.
0: All right.
1: That's a good game.
0: Thank you very much, Dale. I appreciate your call, all right? So, again, you know what? Trey G's been invited. He's been invited to go on vacation with a woman. This is a woman he's been dating who's a little older. She's mature.
1: I like how you said a woman, too.
0: Yeah, you said it. You said you can't call her a girl.
1: Come on. This right here
0: is a grown-ass woman. And so Trey's trying to figure out, should he go on vacation with her? JJ says he should go on a staycation
2: first. Yeah.
1: JJ said go about an hour and a half on the road.
2: Yeah. As a matter of fact, and y'all meet there. Separate calls.
0: Okay. Stop. Hey, Dee, what do you think? Should Trey go with this woman or what?
3: Absolutely not on the first vacation.
0: Mm-hmm.
3: First vacation? The first vacation should be the two of them to get to know each other.
2: Okay.
3: He's already not spent very much time with the baby enough to know how the child even responds at all different hours.
2: That's true.
3: And then you said that she is older and she has a baby. I'm a little perplexed right there.
1: Yo.
0: What you mean?
3: How old?
0: Well, Trey's only
3: 40 with a 1 year old.
1: She's not 40 with a 1 year old. He is actually two.
0: Okay.
1: Yeah, he is actually two, and she is 36. Yeah.
3: Okay.
0: Yeah.
3: All right.
0: Yeah,
3: well,
0: D.
3: It's all doable, and it can be beautiful, but not for your first vacation. Mm-hmm. Get to know each other first.
1: I get that. Let me say this, though. I have been there for a couple nap times, D.
0: Okay.
1: I ain't gonna lie to you. Now, I might not have been there. I'm not been there nighttime, but a couple nap times. I don't been in the building.
2: Okay, but have you tucked them in?
0: Okay.
1: Shut up, Jay.
3: Right. Yeah,
0: Jay, I want you to read him a story.
3: Right. And if you've only been there for a couple of night times, I'm not sure about overnight or overnight action.
0: Yeah.
3: This might be action season.
0: Right.
1: Sure.
0: Thank you, D. Thank you very much for your call. We appreciate you listening. I'm telling y'all, y'all going to be in a one little room with two beds.
1: But I'm not opposed to it. We are both responsible, grown adults. We know how to control ourselves and behave ourselves.
0: Or really, she going to be in the bed, the baby going to be in the bed with her, and you're going to be in the other bed. Listen.
1: Stop it. All right, now you're doing too much.
0: For real. Now you're going to jump in the bed with mommy.
2: Boy.
0: And Trey just going to be there as a friend.
1: Cut it out.
2: Oh, no.
0: All right.
1: Mr. Trey.
2: Mr. Trey.
0: No,
2: Trey's going to be on the couch, and he's going to come in there try to lay with Trey. Like, go on back in there with your mama. Now. Go on back in there with your mama.
0: What should Trey do, y'all? This woman wants him to go on vacation with her and her son. And should he go? It's going to be their first vacation together, and the son's going to be there, too. Yeah. What do you think? Should Trey go? Let us know right now at 833-TALK TO DeeDee.
2: That's 833-825-5233.
0: It's DeeDee in the morning.
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10: Good morning. We got a couple of accidents still getting some attention. Still see some volume over here coming off a ramp from Western Avenue on at 640 going westbound. As it gets a little bit heavier trying to get through downtown, pretty much on schedule as we check it out live. 40 east and west. It's busy, but it's moving here at 275 and Western Avenue. 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I'm Commander Chuck with your on-time traffic.
11: After an active night for some of us, we'll see increasing sunshine. More heat, more humidity today with a heat index value pushing close to 100 degrees. But an active weather pattern returns tonight and through the day on Tuesday. 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I'm meteorologist Mike Witcher from the East Tennessee Weather Center. And remember to always get the latest forecast weather updates with the East Tennessee Weather app.
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0: Good morning, Dee Dee in the morning. All right, we're all here, and Trey G's got an issue. He's got a problem this morning. Trey, tell everybody what's going on.
1: Yeah, so me and this woman, we've been topping it up
0: yeah,
1: with
0: I
1: each
0: see
1: other.
0: How you switched it up.
1: I know it. I'm trying to speak life into it. Me and this woman been talking, chopping it up with each other. And now we got to the point where we've gotten pretty close to each other. Everything been going smooth and good. But, you know, summertime, she want to go on a vacation. Mm-hmm. So I told her, you know what? I would be open to going on a vacation, but in my mind, I'm kind of hesitant because things have been going really good, and I don't want this vacation to mess that up.
0: Right.
1: Of course, she has a 2-year-old son. She wants to bring him with us, and now I'm just like, should I do it, pull the trigger, or should I just say, hey, hold up, it might be a little too early.
0: All right. Now, I said I don't really think that Trey should go. That's just me.
1: Yeah.
0: And I told him that if he does go, they're gonna be in a one little hotel room with two queen beds.
1: You playing with that, man?
0: Yeah, I'm telling you. She can't put the kid by himself.
1: You playing
0: so
1: with
0: y'all it. Gonna be in there, and that baby gonna be in one bed, and y'all gonna try to be in another bed. The baby then's gonna come over and get in the bed with his mama.
1: Yeah.
0: You gonna be in the opposite bed, and that's it. That's how it was.
1: See, that's semester 2 of stepdaddy certification.
0: Okay.
1: That's why you don't know what you're talking about.
0: At least I'm telling you to go. I mean, if you go on vacation, I'm giving you the scenario. Again, JJ wants you to go on a staycation.
1: Facts.
0: He said they should go down the street.
2: Yeah, yeah. Don't go out the country yet, because then next thing you know, you're gonna have to get up early.
1: Uh-huh.
2: You got to go to breakfast. You know, you may have to walk them to the bathroom.
1: Oh, God.
2: Are you ready for that?
1: Yes.
2: Yeah, then if he wants to play in the pool. Now, you can't go to the duck pool.
0: Yeah, you got to sit there with him in the baby pool.
2: Yeah, yeah. Now you got to sit on the Darnie. Dino.
1: Shut up.
0: A Darnie.
2: Not a Darnie, but...
1: I get you.
2: You know what I'm talking about. I get you.
1: A little floaty.
2: Yeah, a little floaty.
1: Just say floaty, brother.
2: Yeah, yeah, yeah.
1: Don't make
2: now you got to push him in the wave pool.
0: All right.
2: Lazy pool.
0: All right.
1: Stop.
0: All right. Let me go and see who this is. Hi, good morning. Who is this?
3: Hi, this is Holly.
0: Hi, Holly. What do you think that Trey should do?
3: Absolutely. I think he should do it. Like
0: Thank
3: you said,
0: you.
3: You're getting older. Not only that, but it's an opportunity to show her how well you are with her child.
0: Okay.
3: And yeah, you just need to advance. You like her, so why stay where you are now? Advance in that relationship. Try it out. And see how it goes, because you can't stay in the same place forever. You got to keep going. You got to move forward.
1: Yes, that is some mature advice.
0: That
1: I
0: really
1: genuinely
0: is.
1: Appreciate that, because that's kind of where I'm leaning towards. I'm not going to lie to you. It's like, man, you're going to either like keep doing the same thing you're doing, or you're going to try something
0: new
1: and get new results.
0: Holly, okay. By the way, are you a mom?
3: I am. I'm 40 years old. I have 4 boys.
0: Right on. Okay. Are you married or are you dating?
3: Married.
0: Married.
1: Okay.
0: I was just curious if you know, but as a mom, if you went through that already.
1: Have you ever been on vacation with your boys and somebody that you've been talking to?
3: Yes, my husband has a kid outside of our marriage before we got together, and it was great. We get along. I mean, it's a great relationship. It's a bonus. I definitely recommend it.
0: Oh, that's sweet. That's beautiful, Holly.
1: I want that life.
0: I know, that's beautiful.
1: Thank you so much for your call.
0: We appreciate it.
1: Come on, man.
0: Hey, Teresa, you got our final call this morning. We're trying to figure out, should Trey go on vacation with this woman? What do you think?
4: You know, we talk a lot about grown-ass men and women. We got to ask ourselves, are we ready to be adults? We can't keep doing this. You said the kid is 2 years old, right? So that's the perfect time for you to get in and see what you can do and how you can help this mother. Don't just think about yourself. She got 2 people involved. She can't throw her kids away. She won't throw them away.
0: Mm-hmm.
4: So you got to ask yourself, you want to be a man or you just want to be a grown-ass man? Anybody can be a grown-ass man, a grown-ass woman. But we need to start taking care of our kids, whether it's yours or someone else.
1: I know that's right.
4: You care about this woman, you see yourself with a future with this woman, then step in.
0: Mm.
4: She's inviting you, or you're inviting yourself. You got to look at all scenarios, because most women won't have a man, or a grown-ass man, should I say, next to their kid.
0: Mm,
4: they want to make sure this is the one.
0: Right?
4: Let's stop playing with the children.
0: Mm.
4: Let's stop playing with the children.
0: Mm.
4: We're going to step up and be a parent. Not a step-parent, a parent. Because when you take on responsibility, it's all or nothing.
0: Mm.
4: So you got to ask yourself, am I ready for this? Do I have any kids? Do I want practice? But we don't practice with our children, y'all. We got
1: facts.
4: To be serious.
1: Big fact.
4: That
1: wow.
4: child
1: I'll tell you.
4: Needs some guidance.
1: I'll tell you.
4: That
1: let
4: mom
1: me
4: is asking for guidance.
1: I'll tell you.
4: So let's do it. Be
1: let
4: real.
1: Me tell you. Let me tell you. You ain't got to say no more. You ain't got to say
0: she
1: no more.
0: Sure
1: you
0: don't
1: put, you
0: done
1: put it on my spirit at this point.
0: Come on, Teresa.
4: You go on that vacation.
1: You done put
4: you
1: it on my spirit.
4: You get to know that woman.
1: Come on.
4: And you be a man, not a grown-ass man, because we got a lot of grown-ass men. We don't have enough men in the world.
0: Come on,
4: Teresa. You help that mother guide that child. he's 2 years old. Yeah. Do your thing. Show that you can be a man, a dad, and a stepfather.
0: Come on, Teresa.
1: Yes, Lord.
0: Thank you. She said that's all I got to say. All right. Thank you, Teresa.
1: Come on, Teresa.
2: Damn.
1: She done encouraged me so much. Right. I'm going to make a baby.
2: Yeah. God, I'd be scared to get a woman by Teresa.
1: Shut up. Shoot.

0: for season two with a new home, Paramount Plus. 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
3: All right. I got to stop everything right now and get right into our hot topics because we have to talk about the Black Panther. Have y'all heard and seen who they have picked to be the new Black Panther? Some people are saying that they feel sorry for his sister who played the Black Panther. She only got to play him one time.
4: Hey, man.
3: Letitia, what's her name? Letitia James.
4: That's one time more than a lot of other people can say.
5: Amen to that, though.
3: That's a positive outlook. Yeah, right? Man. That's what we love about you.
4: Yes, don't feel bad.
3: Let's get into the real, though, everybody, right now. Let's get
1: Welcome to the chat.
3: You try to be nice.
1: Hey, Chad. Only on DD in the Morning.
5: You did a good job with it.
3: Yeah, yeah. She get to play the Black Panther for one time. Let's go into talk about sports. We were talking about how LeBron James dominated over the weekend about him going to the 76ers.
5: Yeah.
3: Yay. I got to get me a jersey. But the boxer, Errol Spence.
5: Yeah.
3: You know, this is the guy that was in a car crash. Wasn't he in a car wreck?
6: Mm-hmm.
3: And it was real bad.
5: Major.
3: And he survived.
4: Car flipped over.
3: But he was never the same, was he?
4: Absolutely
3: when he got
4: not.
3: Into boxing in the ring?
4: Yeah, absolutely not. His car flipped over multiple times in that wreck, too. And he fought Terrence Crawford. That was his last huge big fight. That was about 3 years ago that he fought Terrence Crawford. Well, now he was in the ring over the weekend, and he took the L against his opponent in Australia. That's not what people are talking about, though. After the fight, he actually decided to hang the gloves up and retire.
7: Is this the end of the road for what has been a glorious professional career?
8: I think, yeah, for sure, man. I got my faculties intact. You know what I'm saying? My money is good and working for itself. So, you know, everything's good, man. You know, I got a beautiful family. And I thank God that I'm gracious enough to lead this sport with my faculties intact. And my family's still by my side, and you know, everything's gonna go well down in.
4: Yeah.
5: I think he had a great career, though.
4: I do too.
5: I really do, man. I mean, two losses, man, out of what, 30 fights, man. You know, world champion, held a belt for a couple of years.
4: Yeah,
5: made some money, made some money, and like you say, his faculties and.
3: So,
5: intact.
3: You guys were tripping on the faculties intact.
5: Yeah, because I was like, damn, what school is that?
3: Okay. I've heard it before, and people will say that when you have all your senses, but basically, this is what it said. I went on and Googled it for you
5: guys. Please.
3: What does it mean when people say they have their faculties intact? They said it means their mental and physical powers, especially thinking, memory, and sense perception, are still working well and are not damaged by age or illness. And so, to me, with him saying that, it also tells me he understands the severity of what could happen with boxing,
5: absolutely.
3: Right?
4: Yeah.
5: Right? Yeah,
3: because you know, you meet a lot of boxers and they can't talk no more.
4: 100%. Barely can move a lot of times when you retire from boxing. So, the fact that he can actually, like, he has all of his cognitive
3: faculties.
4: His faculties in order, that is a blessing.
3: That is a blessing.
4: And he got his money, too. Shout out Errol Spence.
3: The other thing we got to talk about would be the woman, Tyla. Tyla, you know, she's South African, isn't she?
4: Mm-hmm. Yes.
3: And about a year or two ago, she made a lot of news when she told people she was not African American, or no, she was not black. She was colored.
4: She considered herself colored. Colored South African as well. She basically said in an interview at one point. Well, now she's speaking about how kind of all of that affected her at the time when she started to get so much criticism after seeing it.
9: I don't know what else to say about it, you know, because I never had to explain myself. At the time, 22 years of my life, all I knew was that I'm colored. When I was able to travel the world and learn more about the world, I then learned just how big the world is, you know, and how different each country is, how different context is. So when I learned about what it means here, I was like, whoa, like, this is going to be a difficult conversation to have.
5: Yeah, right.
9: I feel like if someone were to come to our country and say they were that, I get why it would be very triggering. So I know that being colored is like my culture, you know, it exists in my context. But I'm also black. Like, being colored is something that happened through a lot of pain. Colored became our culture. So I think it was a very important thing for me to go through and learn, and for the conversations to just open up.
3: Mm. How come people didn't realize that? I mean, she's from South Africa, so she probably looks at it totally different.
5: Yeah.
3: You can definitely, you know.
4: I think people chose to ignore that when it came to her because it was a good headline and a good story.
3: Right.
4: You know what I'm saying? And they really just took it and ran with it. But at the same time, you got to think, too, she said it. She was 22 years old.
3: Yeah.
4: That was her reality at 22.
3: Yeah.
4: Come on,
3: people,
4: man.
3: People went in on that girl.
4: Facts.
3: Finally, can we talk about this? The Black Panther is set. Y'all saw it. Who is this guy?
4: Hey, so David Johnson is his name. He actually was in the movie Alien Rome. Romulus. That was his probably latest blockbuster. Okay. Also, he was in a movie called The Long Walk.
5: The Long Walk.
4: Yeah, okay. By Stephen, what is his name? The horror writer from back in the day.
3: Mm. Stephen King?
4: Stephen King. That's his name. Okay. Stephen King. Okay. But now David Johnson is going to be taking the mantle of Black Panther. Wakanda forever!
2: And like Kevin likes to say, there is one more thing. I want you guys to give a warm welcome to our new Black Panther, Mr. David Johnson.
4: Fans lost their mind at Comic-Con when he got announced, too. So, shouts out to David Johnson. It was rumored that Damson Idris...
3: I wish it would have been him.
4: I thought it was going to be him, too.
3: I mean, this guy, I'm not...
4: But this is what they're saying. You know, it's a little mess behind everything. They're saying Ryan Coogler and Michael B. Jordan are really close to each other.
3: And Damson dated the... Okay.
4: You see where I'm going?
3: All right, $1,000. We're going to play it next. It's Dee Dee in the morning. All right, good morning. It's Dee Dee in the morning. Looking for Trey G right now to find out what's trending with Trey.
4: Hey, so they telling me that Diddy was actually placed in solitary confinement.
5: I saw that.
4: Did you see this?
5: Yeah.
4: After he allegedly choked out an inmate during a brawl. Basically, somebody is saying that I'm hearing that Diddy is in the hole at Fort Dix, which is a weird sentence. But he's in the hole.
3: At Fort Dix?
4: At Fort Dix.
3: I bet he's happy.
4: What they saying, shut up.
5: Damn. Diddy.
4: They said Diddy allegedly choked out a man and is now in solitary confinement for possibly about 30 days.
3: Oh.
4: Is
3: man.
4: What they are saying. So man. We shall see. It's also been rumored too that he might get out a little early.
3: I heard that.
5: Yeah. Well, not now.
4: Oh, God.
3: All right. That's what's trending. We need somebody to play our $1,000 minute game. You answer 10 questions correctly and win the cash this morning at 833. Talk to Dee Dee.
5: That's 833-825-5233.
3: It's Dee Dee in the morning.
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6: I'm Bree Wood with BIN News Now. The long-awaited Gordie Howe International Bridge connecting Detroit and Canada is opening today at noon Eastern. After years of planning and construction, McLaren Transport Vice President Mohamed Saidi.
10: We estimate it to be about $20,000 to $25,000 a month just in savings with this new bridge.
6: Transportation leaders say the new crossing will ease congestion, increase trade capacity, and provide a lower-cost alternative to the Ambassador Bridge for commercial traffic. Howard University is defending its decision to unenroll 502 incoming students, saying they failed to meet financial and enrollment deadlines. School officials say cases are being reviewed individually, and dozens of students have already been reinstated. And the Ebola outbreak in the Democratic Republic of Congo has now claimed more than 1,000 lives. Health officials say over 2,500 cases have been confirmed in just 9 weeks. Get BIN News Now on demand 24/7 on the iHeartRadio app.
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13: Crazy with this thing. Don't you know I'm loco?

0: Good morning. It's Didi in the morning. All right, listen, we need to have a conversation right now about Usher and the fan that got on stage. So if anybody saw this, over the weekend, it was everywhere. There was a beautiful girl that was called to the stage, I guess, with Usher.
1: Right.
0: Usher was doing his thing, you know, and he's grinding and singing and trying to be sexy and everything. And he had his shirt off and he looked sweaty.
1: Not trying to be sexy, though.
0: Well, I mean, you know.
1: Yeah.
0: Okay. He was sexy, I guess.
1: There you go. There you go.
0: Okay.
1: Get a man his credit. Like, let him, you know what I'm saying? Let him feel that love.
0: Okay, but here's the thing. I'm like the girl that got up on stage.
1: No.
0: I'm not that, you know, you can't be grinding on me all sweaty and everything. I don't care who you are. He looked all sweaty and everything. But anyway, take a listen at how it went down. They say get somebody else. Basically, Usher kicked her off stage.
1: Yeah, so he basically tried to go in for a kiss. Mm-hmm. And the whole time, her energy is seeming just a little bit off in the video.
0: Does it seem off? You know what it felt like to me? It felt like she was kind of like, whoa, this
1: is
0: a lot.
1: Absolutely.
0: You know? And I'm not getting ready to sit. She's a very pretty girl.
1: Yeah, absolutely.
0: Right? So
1: younger girl.
0: She was giving, huh?
1: Younger girl,
0: yeah,
1: too.
0: And she was giving off like, I'm pretty, and you're not going to mess up my hair and my outfit, and you're not going to get on me with all this sweat.
2: I thought maybe she was with a man, her dude or something, that she didn't want to give that vibe to Usher.
0: Well, hold on a second. And then I'm with everybody else, and I thought this. Maybe she was hoping Chris Brown was pulling her up on stage.
2: Now, that's what a lot of people was thinking, because they said they had some girls back, and they decided who was going to be on bring on stage, and she thought she was going to
0: be on with
2: Chris Brown.
0: And she's young. What is she, like 22?
1: Something like that.
0: That's what everybody said. That would have been more of a fit.
1: Sure. Now, and she actually did come out with a statement that kind of like co-signs what y'all are saying about her like choosing Chris Brown over Usher. Pretty much she said in her statement that she put on social media, she said, first off, nobody is declining to go on stage. I look good. Good as hell. You thought I wasn't gonna let thousands of people see me on the big screen where you snitches will never be. My mom and I had floor seats. So she wasn't there with her man. She was actually there with her mom.
2: Mom, okay.
1: She said, my mom and I had floor seats. Their team approached us and moved us to VIP before the show even started. Pretty privilege is something you 304s will never know nothing about.
2: Wow. Okay.
1: Is what she
0: now,
1: said.
0: Now, hold on. Now, I will say, I saw her statement.
1: Yeah.
0: And then I saw her mom's.
1: Yeah.
0: Then I saw her auntie.
1: Ain't went kind of hard.
0: She did.
1: Ain't went kind of hard. She also basically said that y'all wanted me to get up there and F him on stage. She said that she thought she was going up there for Chris Brown.
0: Yeah.
1: They don't tell you who you're going up there for. What Ainie basically said, listen, we are all together. Between me, my niece, her mama, my daughter, her daddy,
0: hold on a second,
1: her sister-in-law, baby cousin, Tracy.
0: As Tracy was saying, that Ainie, she wanted all the smoke.
1: Nah, for real.
0: All of it.
1: The Ainie basically came out with a statement on social media and said she looked at Usher the same way Usher looked at Diddy when he tried him
0: she
1: for
0: sure
1: the first
0: did.
1: Time.
0: She sure
2: wow.
0: did.
2: Wow.
0: She said that.
2: Wow.
0: She said that.
1: Which is why I say the Ainie went kind of hard.
0: She did.
1: The Ainie went a little
0: she
1: hard.
0: I'm telling you, she wanted it all.
1: Now, the Ainie name is Tia Bird. Mm-hmm. The girl is basically saying her name is Gabrielle Cheyenne. She's saying that a lot of people pretty much on social media is giving her a lot of hate because of the way that she interacted with Usher on that stage. And she was like, look, y'all ain't finna bully me on social media.
0: I agree with her, though. I agree.
1: I'm
0: with her like that. If that wasn't, you know what I mean? Like, here's this guy that you're not really necessarily coming to see per se. You like you like him, you respect him, and at 22 she's probably looking at him like he's like, you know, daddy.
1: A little older,
0: and he's on her sweating and everything. I'm not grinding and kissing all up on him either.
1: Not only that, she said once she got back off stage, she had a really nice conversation with Usher's wife.
0: Yeah.
1: Can you imagine him grinding on you, kissing on you live in front of everybody, and then getting off stage talking to the man's wife?
0: But let me tell you something about that girl. That girl was bad though. I loved it. They were showing her as she was walking through the crowd.
1: She was tougher than bootleg.
0: She pretty girl.
1: She was tougher than bootleg.
2: Y'all say she was in her 20s, so mama was probably like, look, that should be my position, and you wait for Chris.
1: Facts.
0: Big yeah, really.
2: That's my age.
1: Big facts. You know how I knew she was young, too? She had one of them chest tattoos.
0: Yeah, she did. Long tattoo, too.
1: It's right in the center of that cleavage.
0: It went down her sternum.
1: Yes, indeed. Let me serve you up.
0: Okay. Any woman with a tattoo in the middle of her chest. He's in love.
1: Now she gonna swing on you.
2: Oh yeah.
1: The chest tattoo women, they gonna swing on you.
2: But the chest tattoo say, With God and we trust.
0: Shut up. Not in God we trust. All right. Thank you for that report over there, Trey. I appreciate it. It's Didi in the morning.
2: Hell no.
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0: All right, listen, we're going to play our $1,000 minute game. Good morning, it's Didi in the morning. There is Trey G, also comedian J.J. Williamson. And we're going to give up some cash. But before we give up the cash, they say this is the temperature to get the best night's sleep. What is the temperature for y'all?
1: I think it's different for everybody, though.
2: Yeah, for sure.
0: What's yours, Trey?
2: For me personally, 69 degrees.
0: 69, you need it that cold?
2: I love it. Yeah, when it's like that in the room dark, yeah.
0: Mm-hmm. All right, what about you, JJ?
1: 75.
0: 75? Damn, you on fire.
1: Yeah.
0: Are you serious?
1: I like to put that one leg out, then they go to like 68.
0: No. Now, look, I have to have it at least at 71.
1: Really?
0: 71?
2: 71. Right, yeah.
0: All right.
2: If it's at 75, I'm going to have to wash them sheets in the morning.
0: Yeah, you're going to be sweating.
1: Boy, well, I cut my cellophane on, too, though.
0: Oh, hell no.
2: And don't have no nightmares. It's going to turn into a water bed.
1: Boy.
0: Wait, are you peeing on yourself?
2: Well, you sweat. When you nerd.
0: Damn.
2: Come on now. We better.
1: But it might be a little mixture.
0: By the way, how old were y'all when y'all stopped peeing in the bed?
1: I'm about 17.
0: Oh, okay.
2: 17.
0: Okay.
2: Yeah.
0: Okay.
2: You had a problem.
1: Yeah, I had a problem. I'm about 17.
2: You had a problem.
0: Trey looked like he tore up that bed.
2: Stop. By the time I was like, I don't know, maybe like single digits, I stopped peeing in the bed.
0: Hey, did your mama have to air that mattress out, though?
2: She flipped it a few times.
0: Flipped it a few times? Yeah.
2: Yeah, she going to flip it.
1: Yeah.
2: Turn it.
1: Trey had them Star Wars sheets, too, so when he peed in the bed, it looked like Star Wars was on the wall.
2: Shut up.
0: Okay.
2: Stop.
0: 65 degrees is the ideal temperature. Let's go. Star Wars sheet.
3: Star Wars with a $1,000 minute game. A Didi in the Morning exclusive.
1: I had Star Wars sheets and I had Scooby Doo's.
0: No, you didn't.
1: I had some Scooby Doo's.
0: Oh, wow.
1: I used to always lay on Thelma.
2: Oh, no.
1: I used to always lay on Thelma.
0: Which one was Thelma? That ain't the one with the glasses, is it?
1: No, that's Daphne.
0: Okay. Yeah. The fact that you know their name, I'm done. All right.
1: Come on now.
0: Here we go. I think this is Steve. Hey, Steve.
4: Hey, how you doing?
0: What's going on,
1: Steve? What you doing this morning, my man?
4: Man, I am actually sitting outside of the VA getting ready to go in appointment.
0: Okay.
1: Everything okay?
4: Yeah, everything okay. Just an annual checkup.
1: I ain't mad at you, man. I'm glad you're doing that, my brother.
0: Well, Steve, we're going to spin this wheel. Let's spin this wheel and see if we can get you some extra cash before we get into our $1,000 minute game. Here we go.
3: DJ.
5: J. Cruz. JJ from The Sip.
3: Trey G.
5: $20 bonus.
1: Come on now.
2: All right, Steve, we're going to get you paid for you going to that doctor's office, lower that BP just a little bit. You see
1: Come
2: what I'm
1: on
2: saying?
1: Now. Absolutely.
2: Yes, indeed.
4: It just went down.
2: Come on now. If you don't know the answer to the question, what you going to say, Big Steve?
4: Next question.
2: There you go. You can say that. Or you can just
1: say pass
2: a little quicker.
4: Pass. Okay.
2: There you go.
4: Okay. All right.
2: And then we're going to spin the
1: block. See how quick that was?
0: I like Steve. Steve said next question.
1: Next question.
2: You can tell he's somebody daddy now.
1: Yeah. Now slow it down before that BP go back up.
0: No.
2: We're going to read you the next question and we'll spin the block. All right, Steve?
4: Okay.
2: Let's get paid. First question. What is the capital city of Texas?
4: Austin.
1: Yeah.
2: How many sides does a hexagon have?
4: Hexagon. Five.
1: Mm-mm. Uh-uh.
4: Six.
2: There you go. You're right. Which planet is known as the red planet?
4: Mars.
1: Yeah.
2: What is frozen water called?
4: Frozen ice.
1: Come on now.
2: Which sport uses a puck?
4: Hockey.
1: Shoulder.
2: Mm-hmm. How many days are in a leap year?
4: Leap year.
2: 364.
4: 366.
2: There it is. What is the largest ocean on the earth?
4: The Pacific.
1: You ain't playing around, man.
2: Mm-hmm. What is the name of the toy cowboy in Toy Story?
4: Woody.
2: Yes, y'all live. Which U.S. holiday is celebrated on July 4th?
4: 4th of July.
2: Mm-mm.
1: What they call it, though?
2: What they call it? What's the name?
4: Independence Day.
1: Come on,
2: now. Spell the word cheetah.
4: Cheetah?
2: Uh-huh.
1: Oh, my God, man.
0: Now, hey, yeah. Hey, Steve.
1: Steve, you heard that damn bell.
0: You ran out of time, sir.
1: That buzzer. You know you heard that buzzer.
0: Yeah, you got 9 out of 10, sir.
1: Going on through with it, though, don't you?
0: Yeah.
1: No, he heard that buzzer.
0: Yeah, you did. You ran out of time. You got 9 out of 10. That's great, Steve. Cheetah is spelled C-H-E-A-T-A-H, okay?
1: Sheesh.
4: Got
0: All right.
4: Gotcha.
0: Hey, listen, you got 9 out of 10. You're going to get $10 every correct answer. We added up, it's $90. Add that extra 20. You got $110.
1: Hey. Not bad.
4: Blood pressure dropped.
0: All right. All right.
1: I'll tell you.
2: Not it dropped.
0: No, you didn't. He said it dropped.
1: Matter of fact, in BP terms, it's 9 out of 10 pretty good.
0: Okay, you know what? I don't know. Here's the deal. Yeah. Do me a favor. Steve, tell everybody the show that gave you a shot at $1,000.
4: Didi in the morning.
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6: After an active night for some of us, we'll see increasing sunshine. More heat, more humidity today with a heat index value pushing close to 100 degrees. But an active weather pattern returns tonight and through the day on Tuesday. 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I'm meteorologist Mike Witcher from the East Tennessee Weather Center. And remember to always get the latest forecast weather updates with the East Tennessee Weather app.
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0: Good morning. It's Dee Dee in the morning. All right, let's have a conversation. You know what? It was all about vacation for us last week. What did everybody do? What did everybody get into? I know JJ was in L.A. all week.
1: I went to L.A., man. I went to L.A., went on the West Coast, man, and went out there to promote my comedy special that's getting ready to come out on August the 2nd, man. So I went out there and performed. I did a couple of podcasts.
0: Did you go to Victorville? Because shout out to Victorville.
1: Victorville, man. You know what? Traffic was so bad, I didn't get a chance to get up there.
0: Right.
1: So,
0: right.
1: I went out there to perform, man. I went out to L.A., performed a couple of spots, man, did some podcasts. Then I detoured on my way back home. Detoured and stopped in Vegas.
0: Yes, you did.
1: Performed in Vegas, get my gavel on. I got suited and booted with my tuck on. Went to see Jeezy.
0: Okay, did you see our girl Lunel? Because she's in Vegas.
1: She wasn't there that particular weekend. Oh. I mean, she wasn't there at the time I was there.
0: Okay.
1: But I did perform at the club she was at, though.
0: Okay, there it is.
1: I did perform at the club that she had.
2: Make sure you give her just due now.
1: So thank you. So I went and performed there, and I went to go see Jeezy.
0: Mm-hmm.
1: That was a dope concert.
0: Was it really?
1: It was a dope concert, man. Shout out to Jeezy, man. What are you doing with that orchestra, man? It was dope.
0: Was it a real orchestra, JJ?
1: Yeah, it really was. They were jamming their ass out, too.
2: What was the crowd like? Was it really like black tie?
1: Oh, yeah, black tie. Everybody was suited in boots. Now, you still had them stragglers. Came in there with just some t-shirts and some
0: shorts.
1: Couldn't
0: let it go?
1: Couldn't let it go. Didn't feel like dressing up. But everybody was dressed up, man. Had their gowns on, tux and bow ties and everything, man. I got recognized a lot up in that thing, too.
0: Did you win any money?
1: I did not.
0: Okay.
2: Yeah, I heard he brought Jadakiss out too.
1: Jadakiss was there. Jadakiss. We gonna make it. We gonna make it. Hey, boy, he came out there and did that, boy. I'm gonna throw my shirt up.
0: Okay.
1: Shut up.
0: All right. Okay. I almost split my pants. Trey, what you do for vacation?
2: Yeah, I had a little staycation. Mm-hmm. What it felt like, but I did actually get some rest.
1: Okay.
2: I did get some rest. You know, vacation, you gotta kind of like sleep for the first couple of days at least.
0: Yeah.
2: You gotta chill a little bit. But I did actually have a hosting as well. Shout out to Southern University Alumni Chapter.
1: Not them Jaguars.
2: Come on, them Jaguars. JJ, I ain't gonna lie to you. They know how to party.
1: Do know how to party.
2: And I ain't gonna lie to you. I know they the Jaguars, but I seen some cougars in that thing.
1: You saw some cougars in
2: there? Boy, I seen some cougars in that thing.
1: They was in there?
2: Yes, indeed. The Southern University Alumni Chapter actually had me host an event for them, so shouts out to them. Went to an award show over the weekend. Southern Taste of Dallas is what it was called. They honored like different restaurants in the city.
0: Right.
2: So shouts out to the Southern Taste of Dallas as well. And I went to see The Odyssey.
0: Oh, did you? How'd you like it?
2: I loved it.
0: Really?
2: I loved it.
1: My son went last night. He said, "Dad, it was dope.
0: A good movie." Wait a minute. Lupita Nyong'o.
2: Yeah.
0: How was she?
2: And she plays Helena Troy, and it was a lot of controversy. You know, Elon Musk had a bunch to say about it. She did a great job. She was one of the highlights for me. And not only did I go see it, I went to see it in 4DX.
0: I'm going to have to go see it then.
2: It's good.
0: Is that good? Isn't it number one? It's the number one movie or something like that?
2: I think it's literally Chris Nolan's. He's the director. Uh-huh. It's his highest grossing movie up until this point, like in his career, like the fastest as well.
0: Hey, thank you, Elon Musk, for talking about that and making everybody go see it.
1: Because
0: he had a problem with Lupita playing a beautiful woman like that.
2: God. And she did a great job.
0: My vacation, I'll tell you, my vacation was actually, I spent a lot of time at home. I had a lot of stuff I had to do, meetings and things like that, right? I was being a grown-up. I was actually being a grown-up, which was a trip to me.
2: Don't you hate when you have to work on vacation?
0: And I was working on vacation. But I did find it, okay, let me just tell you what happened. So about 2 days before, let's say on Tuesday, I finally say to the husband, I gotta get out of town. I gotta feel like I'm on vacation, because when I stay home, it doesn't feel like I'm on vacation.
1: Right.
0: Everybody calls me or I'm, So anyway, I found a cheap flight for us to go to Mexico.
2: Okay.
0: Boy, was it cheap.
2: Damn.
0: Shouts out to Southwest Airlines.
2: I ain't gonna lie, the way you make it sound, it's like they dropped you off in the middle of one of them towns.
0: Pretty much.
2: Damn.
0: So we went to Mexico. Went to a small place called Hobosh.
2: Okay.
0: You fly into Cancun and then you drive 2 hours and then you get on a ferry and then you're on this island which is full of nothing but mosquitoes.
2: Oh, God.
0: Mosquitoes and good food.
2: Damn.
0: But it was coming back. Let me tell you something. Man, Southwest, no wonder the ticket was cheap. We landed at noon.
2: Uh-huh.
0: My connection, my next flight wasn't until 6:25 in the evening.
1: Damn.
2: What did you do for 5 hours?
0: From noon to six, the husband and I just played dominoes in the airport.
2: I know you lying.
0: We walked around the airport. We ate. We drank. That was my vacation in the airport.
2: It ain't that much re-nigging in this world.
1: For real.
2: I know y'all play spades too, it ain't that much re-nigging in the world, boy.
0: Oh, there's a lot of re-nigging up in there. There was a lot of re-nigging up in that airport.
2: No,
0: especially on Southwest.
1: Yeah, you were Southwest. And then what's crazy is the plane was just sitting there.
2: They ain't had to go get nobody, come back.
0: Nope, it just sat there. About 7 hours like we did.
2: Really?
0: Yep, that was my vacation, so it was good.
2: Not bad. I mean, at least you got the rest a little bit.
0: Yeah, I did. I got
2: away a little bit too.
1: Yeah. And came back with some mosquito bumps.
0: There it is. No, all right. Lord. All right.
2: We need some more vacation days.
0: Yes, we do.
2: Yeah.
0: It's Dee Dee in the morning.
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3: All right, good morning. It's Dee Dee in the Morning. Listen. Let's get into the hot topics right now. No, it's not about LeBron. I know a lot of people listen.
4: Sure?
3: No, it's not. Even though I'm watching everywhere about LeBron and this decision to go to the 76ers.
4: Boy.
3: That's a big one. You see how much this man like generates a conversation? Mm-hmm. Anybody realize?
4: Yeah.
3: Did anybody hear how much they said he's going to bring to the city of Philly? Has anybody heard?
5: Mm.
3: Oh, let's get into the hot topics. I don't know.
1: Crazy, scary, and hilarious. Hot topics.
6: Give them what they asked for.
1: Only on Dee Dee in the Morning.
3: Here I am saying I wasn't going to talk about LeBron, but I was seeing something on the news. They were talking about how LeBron is going to take his reign to Philly. They said, guess how much money he brings into the city? $400 million.
4: Ooh.
3: It's going to generate $400 million for that city just to have him on the team. And they're only paying him, what, $8
7: million? Yeah, for 2 years.
4: I ain't going to lie. The Cowboys fan in me, it hurts to root for Philly, but I got to
3: do it.
4: I got to do it for my boat. For my boat.
3: Your boat?
4: They're my biggest of all time.
3: I know that's right.
4: For my boat.
7: Them Philly steaks finna be so like crazy around there now.
3: Yeah.
4: Cheese steaks.
3: But can you believe the fact that he can bring that much,
7: but
3: one person can bring that much to a city?
7: Yep.
3: That's why I said, you know, every city should have been wanting that man.
4: Facts.
3: Every city.
4: See,
3: no
4: but I thought
3: what.
4: He was going to go to Golden State. I thought he was going to, him and Steph Curry was going to team up for the last few years of his career and do something together. But
3: yeah,
4: he wanted to go another way.
7: Yeah.
3: The other thing we got to talk about, y'all see Rick Ross. What? Oh, you talk about the boat for real.
4: Rosé. Yeah. So, you know, Rick Ross and 50 Cent going to beef what it seemed like forever. 50 was talking about how Rick Ross's latest album didn't do well on the charts. And Rick Ross ran off with the label's money. Well, Rick Ross was not going to take that laying down. He jabbed back at 50 Cent saying, you ran off on Shreveport.
8: Whatever my final numbers are, I'm going to throw a party for them because the boat can do this. You understand? Excuse me, before you mention what 50 said, let me ask how's it going over there at Shreveport? How's it going to Shreveport? You borrowed all them people money. Did you return their money back? And because Shreveport ain't give the loans you was looking for. Because they smart. L.A. don't need a film studio. Hollywood don't need a. Why would you need a film studio? You're stealing them people money. Get them people back their money, Curtis. Now.
7: Now. He said now.
4: Now.
3: Oh, Rick Ross.
4: They gonna be forever.
3: No, they,
4: my God.
3: But I gotta give it to Rick Ross. He does stay in it with 50. He don't back down.
4: Nah.
3: And they go back and forth. It's almost equal.
7: He be having some great comebacks.
3: He does
7: too.
3: He does.
7: Yeah. But I ain't know. At first I thought he was trying to put his shirt on with all that noise in the back. I'm like, damn, he's trying to put the turtleneck on.
4: Stop.
7: God damn.
4: He was on a boat.
7: Oh, that was a boat.
4: Yes, he was on
7: the
4: his
7: boat. The boat was on a boat.
3: Yeah, the boat was on a boat.
4: The boat on a boat.
7: Okay.
4: He was on a boat.
3: All right. Hey, and then finally, we must talk about Young Miami. So she was at, first of all, let me just say this. I saw Young Miami at, the legendary Hot 97.
4: Summer
3: Jam. You know, radio station in New York had their Summer Jam. Some people said the Summer Jam looked like it was a high school talent show.
7: Damn.
4: Stop
3: it. They did.
4: Stopped it. They had Fetty Wap there. French Montana was also in the building.
3: Yeah.

0: she went into and brought out some Goyard bags. Everybody said they thought she was going to give them away, but instead she went in there and got money and threw it to the audience.
1: Got to. Yeah, got to, man. And that's probably like the song of the summer when she it mentioned is. Goyard bags.
0: I was in Mexico for vacation. They were playing it.
1: I know you lying. I know you lying.
0: Spanish version. I said, what?
1: Shut up. Not the Spanish
0: couldn't
1: version.
0: Couldn't escape it.
1: Ay, ay, ay. Shouts out to Young Miami, though, man. Song of the summer.
0: The mariachi band was playing it, too. I was like, nah.
1: For real.
0: No, we not.
1: Cut it out.
0: All right. Listen, those right there are your hot topics. Coming up, we're going to shut the show down next. It's

0: All right, we're done. The show is over. But what did we learn today? Trey, anything you remember?
1: We learned that Jamal Bryant, he actually struck back at Dr. Cheyenne Bryant, who put her cap and gown on doing the Netflix challenge the other day. He said that Cheyenne sent him a cease and desist. Stop talking about me, is what she said.
0: All right, JJ?
2: And I learned my man Ryan Clark, man, he got fired, man. He let y'all know the reasoning behind he got fired. And then we also learned that my man LeBron James signed with the Philadelphia 76ers.
0: And we learned that Derrick Rose wasn't a fan of him. Like, he's like, I ain't in there.
2: Nah, and he's like, how many dozens you want?
0: He was like, I'm going to sell these roses. I don't care about that. Oh, we talked about we got a new Black Panther.
1: David Johnson.
0: Come on. And then we also talked about the fact that Diddy is in solitary confinement for, what did he do, choke somebody out?
1: That's what they said, allegedly, for 30 days. He's in solitary.
0: All right. Hey, listen, tomorrow on the show, get ready. We got a dope discussion for you. We got cash, laughs, and more. So meet us right back here on Diddy in the Morning.
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4: 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House Minority Leader Hakeem Jeffries is making affordability the centerpiece of Democrats' midterm election message.
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4: Speaking in Pennsylvania, Jeffries said families deserve a comfortable middle-class life and argued that lower costs will require action, including ending tariffs and addressing the war in Iran. Three men, including 29-year-old Secret Service agent Marquez Prender, are facing felony charges in a South Florida Kappa Alpha Psi fraternity hazing case. Prosecutors say a University of Miami law student suffered acute kidney failure after repeated beatings with canes and paddles. Prender, Jared James, and Elijah Dias face charges including attempted manslaughter and aggravated battery. And the International Black Theater Festival is underway in Winston-Salem, North Carolina. More than 100 performances and cultural events are scheduled through Saturday, celebrating black theater and culture from around the world. 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
2: 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She make the people say, yeah, yeah.

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And we're kicking off this week, though, with all of your good music. 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Can I throw back, though, to Saturday when I was focused on them crabs, baby? 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
5: What they talking about? 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They talking about nothing.
6: News, gossip, what? And drama. It's time for Deja Vu to spill that tea.
7: Spilling that tea about your favorite celebs. This past weekend, we had the WNBA game. Shouts out to Team Coop coming in with 122. But Team Spoon worked their magic at 129. So shouts out to them. Now, what about LeBron James? Taking it from the ladies to the fellas. He is now a Philadelphia 76er, taking a major pay cut from 52 from the Lakers, $52 million, now down to $8 million. And what does the 76er legend Allen Iverson think? My girl Mina Say What asked him the other day. Check it out.
8: No, I don't like it. I love it. I love it just because of the experience. He's the best player in the world, and I know that the city would embrace him, you know what I mean? And he'd give us a greater chance to win a championship.
7: So there you have it, stamped by Allen Iverson himself. Meanwhile, people are getting their stamp on the Hall.

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5: Happy birthday to ya. Shouts to my girl Malika Millette, snatching in her B-Day today. 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My number is 877-533-5288. 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

0: out to Winnie Harlow turning 32. You got Nikolai Coster-Waldau. I'm talking Jamie Lannister turning 55. Maya Rudolph is also 55. And you have A-Rod, Alex Rodriguez, formerly of the Yankees, turning 51. Now let's go to my deja vu lines. Who's this and what are you celebrating?
1: How you doing? It's Drippy. 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
9: After an active night for some of us, we'll see increasing sunshine, more heat, more humidity today with a heat index value pushing close to 100 degrees. But an active weather pattern returns tonight and through the day on Tuesday. 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I'm meteorologist Mike Witcher from the East Tennessee Weather Center. And remember to always get the latest forecast weather updates with the East Tennessee Weather app.
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1: I'm Bree Wood with BIN News Now. House Minority Leader Hakeem Jeffries is making affordability the centerpiece of Democrats' midterm election message.
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1: Speaking in Pennsylvania, Jeffries said families deserve a comfortable middle-class life and argued that lower costs will require action, including ending tariffs and addressing the war in Iran. Three men, including 29-year-old Secret Service agent Marquez Prender, are facing felony charges in a South Florida Kappa Alpha Psi fraternity hazing case. Prosecutors say a University of Miami law student suffered acute kidney failure after repeated beatings with canes and paddles. Prender, Jared James, and Elijah Dias face charges including attempted manslaughter and aggravated battery. And the International Black Theater Festival is underway in Winston-Salem, North Carolina. More than 100 performances and cultural events are scheduled through Saturday, celebrating black theater and culture from around the world. 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

saying, oh, I have one that I got offline. And I don't know, parents, I think I'm still a little old school. I'm not nobody's mama, but I was brought up by one of those throwback mamas. But I want to get your opinions on this one. 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

0: So yo, you should know I don't care for a cop. 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
1: what up, Snoop?
0: Yo, I got the feeling. 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
11: You know, it's the Deja Vu Show, and we're in a different era right now. I see a lot of kids having a lot of freedoms that back in the day, daddies and mamas just did not play certain things. But people have relaxed standards now, and I think maybe I'm still stuck in the old days. I don't know. I see a lot of kids with, like, the little color streaks in their hair. But, you know, that's the temporary hair color that you might spray on for a party or something like that. My question is, I saw a little girl getting her hair dyed, and they put a permanent color in it. It was like a bright pink. Like, they called it a skunk stripe or whatever. She looked adorable. She was 6 or 7 years old. Her mom allowed it, but I thought, I don't know if I would allow my kid to have a bright pink streak in her hair at 6 or 7 years old. My parents would not let me dye my hair until I was like 14, 15, you know what I'm saying? Maybe 16. At any rate, I want to know your opinion. Would you allow your little kid to dye their hair? Have you allowed that? Did the kid regret it? Let's talk about it. Am I old school? Because I think it's just like, too much. 877-533-5288. Leave those comments and I'll blast it right on the air for So What You Saying.
12: Don't forget to bring Deja to the pool this summer.
11: I'm not just playing your favorite hits. I'm also perfecting my synchronized swimming. You know.

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3: 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I wanted to find out about some people in history, and I got to tell you about a guy who lived a fascinating life. Hey,

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0: what's going on? It's Deja Vu on Jump 97.1. It's time for Knowledge is Power on the Deja Vu Show, talking about this guy by the name of Hubert Fauntleroy Julian, famously known as the Black Eagle of Harlem. He was one of the very first Black aviators to perform historical parachute jumps and all of that. He achieved a military milestone, becoming the first Black soldier to earn the U.S. Army Paratrooper Jump Wings in 1944. So shout out to him. You've got to go do some research on this brother. He did all kinds of things. Even crashed Haile Selassie's plane back in the day. Got kicked out of Ethiopia. Came back to Harlem. Lived, chilled. Got married 3 times. And get this. This guy was born in 1897. Yet he had a child born in 1971. Nothing was pimping. Okay, go do your research on that Black Eagle of Harlem and his fascinating life. They already have movies and a documentary on Hubert Fauntleroy Julian. That's your Knowledge is Power.
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6: After an active night for some of us, we'll see increasing sunshine, more heat, more humidity today with a heat index value pushing close to 100 degrees. But an active weather pattern returns tonight and through the day on Tuesday. 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That's your latest forecast. I'm meteorologist Mike Witcher from the East Tennessee Weather Center. And remember to always get the latest forecast weather updates with the East Tennessee Weather app.
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1: I'm Bree Wood with BIN News Now. The long-awaited Gordie Howe International Bridge connecting Detroit and Canada is opening today at noon Eastern. After years of planning and construction, McLaren Transport Vice President Mohamed Saidi.
2: We estimate it to be about $20,000 a month just in savings with this new bridge.
1: Transportation leaders say the new crossing will ease congestion, increase trade capacity, and provide a lower-cost alternative to the Ambassador Bridge for commercial traffic. Howard University is defending its decision to unenroll 502 incoming students, saying they failed to meet financial and enrollment deadlines. School officials say cases are being reviewed individually, and dozens of students have already been reinstated. And the Ebola outbreak in the Democratic Republic of Congo has now claimed more than 1,000 lives. Health officials say over 2,500 cases have been confirmed in just 9 weeks. Get BIN News Now on demand 24/7 on the iHeartRadio app.
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15: 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Now, this is causing for U.S. lawmakers to implement a mandatory AI kill switch, but the AI is leaving notes on how to override stuff. Y'all, if this is not, what's the movie? Is it iRobot? Is it Terminator, whatever it is. We've already seen this in the big screen. I need somebody to handle their business. And another thing I'm skeptical about, handling business with pet meds in the same pharmacy with our meds. I heard a 78-year-old already OD'd because somebody got her wrong drugs given to her, right? Now you got pet meds being in the same pharmacy. I don't need to be taking Fido's pills. Get out of here. We got to get some situations going. Pay attention to what's happening in the news. Hey, you've just gone around the world with me, Deja Vu.
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0: Now, this really is an encouragement. 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You have to watch what you put into your spirit because that stuff creates the thoughts that you think on a weekly basis, or on a daily basis, on a minute-like basis. 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
6: It's another solid summer day around town with partly cloudy skies, more heat, more humidity, with heat index values pushing close to 100, but stay weather alert tonight. Another wave of energy moves its way out through, bringing us a chance for overnight showers and thunderstorms. 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That's your latest forecast. I'm meteorologist Mike Witcher from the East Tennessee Weather Center, and remember to always get the latest forecast weather updates with the East Tennessee Weather app.
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1: I'm Bree Wood with BIN News Now. Three people are dead and four others injured following a shooting near Seattle Space Needle during the Bite of Seattle Festival. Seattle Assistant Police Chief Tyrone Davis.
2: They were right there. They heard the shots and confronted the suspect that they saw actually shooting and stopped that shooting from continuing.
1: Police say officers were nearby when gunfire erupted. A young suspect is in custody and investigators are searching for at least one additional suspect. The U.S. Department of Education has rescinded a decades-old civil rights policy that allows statistical disparities to be used as evidence in discrimination investigations. Civil rights groups are criticizing the change, saying it will make it harder to prove discrimination in schools and hold institutions accountable. And WNBA star Angel Reese is getting her own Barbie doll. Mattel says the new doll celebrates Reese's accomplishments on and off the court while encouraging young girls to embrace confidence and pursue their dreams. She debuted the doll at WNBA All-Star Weekend. Get BIN News Now on demand 24/7 on the iHeartRadio app.
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12: 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Shouts out to rapper Travis Scott. Now, I don't know if you've seen The Odyssey, but he actually had a role in that, and they were so impressed with it, the people at Paramount, that they have now given him a whole overall deal. He's going to be producing shows and movies. And what about his music, you say? Well, he's working on that as well, but he wants to become a whole media company, and I see that for a lot of us. That's where the new hustle is. So shouts out to Travis Scott. Shouts out to Robin Gibbons. And she's hustling into the second or third season, rather, of the TV show Cross, playing a conservative senator with Aldis Hodge as the star. The morning show is set to end its run in season.

0: He came in with other titles yet again for the Nationals this past weekend. 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
1: 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Yeah. Okay.

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4: Every day we hustle and oh, we still have more months to hustle. I told you we're almost at the end of July, but you've got August, September, October, November, and December. Bam! Or if you want to really don't count August, okay, four more months and we'll talk about what you can be doing during that time. Hang on.

been planning her birthday party this year. And she said, I really didn't do anything professionally as far as attending conferences because we're both into, you know, building up what we're doing professionally and that skill set. And she was like, I'm going to really focus on it for next year. I said, you know, we don't have to do it just for next year. We can still ride on out into the sunset now through December. Now, I want you to start looking at different festivals. Now, it may be too quick for you to go to Invest Fest. You know, that's going to be with Earn Your Leisure down in Atlanta, August 7th through the 9th. That's really like next week. That might be too close. Okay, fine. Maybe you can find something else in your area. Even if it's not a huge conference, there may be a one-off little workshop or something. Go to your Eventbrite in the area. Type in your

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8: It's another solid summer day around town with partly cloudy skies, more heat, more humidity, with heat index values pushing close to 100, but stay weather alert tonight. Another wave of energy moves its way out through, bringing us a chance for overnight showers and thunderstorms. 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That's your latest forecast. I'm meteorologist Mike Witcher from the East Tennessee Weather Center. And remember to always get the latest forecast weather updates with the East Tennessee Weather
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1: I'm Bree Wood with BIN News Now. Three people are dead and four others injured following a shooting near Seattle Space Needle during the Bite of Seattle Festival. Seattle Assistant Police Chief Tyrone Davis.
2: They were right there. They heard the shots and confronted the suspect that they saw actually shooting and stopped that shooting from continuing.
1: Police say officers were nearby when gunfire erupted. A young suspect is in custody and investigators are searching for at least one additional suspect. The U.S. Department of Education has rescinded a decades-old civil rights policy that allows statistical disparities to be used as evidence in discrimination investigations. Civil rights groups are criticizing the change, saying it will make it harder to prove discrimination in schools and hold institutions accountable. And WNBA star Angel Reese is getting her own Barbie doll. Mattel says the new doll celebrates Reese's accomplishments on and off the court while encouraging young girls to embrace confidence and pursue their dreams. She debuted the doll at WNBA All-Star Weekend. 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

0: what's going on? It's Deja Vu on Jump 97.1. It's time for that community on this Deja Vu show, and this elderly man in a wheelchair found himself in a webby situation. Never fear, dun-dun-dun, Spider-Man is here. Yeah, there was an actual guy wearing a Spider-Man suit who jumped out of his car and helped push the man across the street. Now, I thought this was a setup. I'm like, this is probably some kind of setup. No, but it actually was a college student by the name of Chris Hallenthal. He was coming from a summer job where he was dressed up as Spider-Man, and he saw a chance to be helpful, and he did, and it's been making the way all over the internet. So shout out to him. He's from Jonesboro, Arkansas, works at a trampoline park, and once a week he dons his Spider-Man suit, and he says he sometimes goes around in the suit looking for things to do to help people, you know, put a smile on people's faces. And he helped this gentleman across the street. I thought it was so amazing. So shout out to Chris for looking out for his community. Hey, that's it for me, Deja Vu. I am out of here. You, me, and the music, we're gonna hang out again tomorrow. So until then, stay sweet, stay in love, funky, but out of trouble. And to all of my Black, white, Asian, Latino, indigenous, and biracial butterflies, peace. I love you, but sister girl's got to go. Hey, meet me back here tomorrow for the Tuesday edition of the Deja Vu Show.
1: Deja Vu. It's another solid summer day around town with partly cloudy skies, more heat, more humidity, with heat index values pushing close to 100, but stay weather alert tonight. Another wave of energy moves its way out through, bringing us a chance for overnight showers and thunderstorms. 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That's your latest forecast. I'm meteorologist Mike Witcher from the East Tennessee Weather Center. And remember to always get the latest forecast weather updates with the East Tennessee Weather app.
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1: I'm Amber Payton with BIN News Now. Black House Minority Leader Hakeem Jeffries says affordability will be Democrats' top issue heading into the midterms.
2: You can vote for an America where affordable health care is available to every single citizen.
1: Campaigning in Pennsylvania, Jeffries said Americans who work hard should be able to afford a comfortable middle-class life. The first Kenyan to play in the NFL has been deported. ICE says 37-year-old Daniel Adongo was removed from the U.S. last month after overstaying his visa in 2016. The agency also cited multiple arrests in Indiana over the past 9 years. And a song briefly posted to black singer David's Apple Music profile was reportedly fake and uploaded after the account was hacked. The track referenced 14-year-old Celeste Rivas Hernandez, whom singer David Burke is accused of killing. His preliminary hearing continues this week in Los Angeles as prosecutors argue the case should move forward to trial. Get BIN News Now on demand 24/7 on the iHeartRadio app.
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0: We have the building surrounded. The Baker Boys are about to enter.
1: Hey! Welcome to the Baker Boys Show. Nick V and Eric V. Every day, we're going to sing a song. Sing along if you know the words.

0: Fest Monday. We are the Baker Boys.
1: Yo, this is a What the F news story coming out of Texas. It turns out that police won't look the other way when someone says their mother passed away after an attempted exorcism.
0: What?
1: Yeah.
0: What? Oh, see, I seen this, and I didn't want to talk about it. It was a little too dark for me.
1: All right.
0: And I'm a dark person in general. You know what I mean? I like gory stuff.
1: Darkness.
0: Not when it comes to this.
1: I'll do it. Let me see if I can help you out.
0: All right.
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15: All right, guys, just letting you know, put your earmuffs on for those young children out there, because what he's about to talk about is not good.
16: Well, we all see it in the movies.
15: Yeah, the movies are movies. This is real life.
16: Turns out the police won't look the other way when somebody says

0: Valdez. Reportedly, when he opened the door, Valdez was holding a Bible and he had blood visibly on his face, hand, and torso. Am I watching Dexter?
1: I know, right?
0: Right. See? When asked what happened, Valdez told the cops that he was performing an exorcism. And my God, Texas, what are you putting in the water?
1: Jeez, what the F news right there.

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1: Good morning. Traffic's heavy, right? We pretty much would expect here on Pittsylvania Parkway over I-40 as that traffic cranks up pretty good through Hardin Valley towards Oak Ridge. Couple of accidents in the wrap-up stages. Still some volume over here coming off that ramp from Western Avenue on 640 going westbound. Hey, if you're having plumbing problems, it's okay. 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I'm Commander Chuck with your on-time traffic.
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Bega Boys on a Manifest Monday. Now, I am single. I've been on dating apps, but this is kind of interesting. You know, if I go to the supermarket, there's no way to tell if I'm really single, right? So Finland introduces pink baskets to indicate that a person is single.

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1: Good afternoon. Watching that volume of traffic increase even more in the last 15, 20 minutes out here, you would expect up and down Kingston Pike, where it's already crowded there in downtown West Boulevard. Lots of radar spotted out here down I-40 through Sevier County around that Dollywood exit. You're going to see a lot of radar over the next 24, 48 hours. Hey, bridal season is here. Shop local at Fountain City Jewelers, located in the heart of Fountain City next to the Littons. I'm Commander Chuck with your on-time traffic.
2: It's another solid summer day around town with partly cloudy skies, more heat, more humidity, with heat index values pushing close to 100, but stay weather alert tonight. Another wave of energy moves its way out through, bringing us a chance for overnight showers and thunderstorms. 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That's your latest forecast. I'm meteorologist Mike Witcher from the East Tennessee Weather Center. And remember to always get the latest forecast weather updates with the East Tennessee Weather app.
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14: All right, they're doing something very, very smart and keen in Finland. I don't know why we didn't come up with this earlier.
15: You know what? I think it's a great idea, but I feel like people are going to abuse it. Like, even if you're not single, somebody's going to pick up the basket and pretend they're single.
14: I thought you brought a little blanket, a little pink blanket with you. It's a basket?
15: It's an actual basket. You know, your shopping cart basket.
14: Right.
15: Your little individual carrying basket.
14: You might as well have a siren that says I'm single on it going around.
15: Some supermarkets in Finland are trying to make meeting people feel a little more natural. Okay. Instead of swiping through dating apps, single shoppers can grab a pink basket to quietly signal they're open for conversation while they're looking for groceries.
14: Yeah, come put your fruit in my basket.
15: Right.
14: Hello.
15: Okay, so it's a great idea, but I think some people that are not going to be single know that that basket is going to lead to people trying to approach you.
14: I think you're putting too much time and effort into bringing something negative to something that it could be really good for you.
15: I'm not putting time.
14: Yeah.
15: What the hell?
14: You're not even thinking about the possibilities of this wonderful woman that is going to pop in your life because you have a pink basket.
15: I just think people will abuse.
14: Of course you do.
15: The system.
14: Of course you
15: That's
14: do.
15: All I
14: this
15: think.
14: Is what happens.
15: I think it's a great idea, but I think some people that are not single are going to be grabbing that pink basket.
14: You heard it for the third time, Eric V. Thank you.
16: Oh, they ain't ready for this.

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1: I'm Amber Payton with BIN News Now. 7 Save-A-Lot stores on Chicago's south and west sides have closed, raising concerns from local residents about food deserts.
2: It is not just here. It's nationally when it comes down to black communities.
1: The shutdowns come 4 years after the city gave parent company Yellow Banana more than $13 million to buy and renovate stores. Black Mayor Brandon Johnson blamed federal funding cuts and changes to SNAP. A black Southwest Airlines flight attendant remains in ICE custody after being detained at Nashville International Airport. ICE says Lorenzo Thompson overstayed a 6-month visa from Jamaica issued in 2021. A fundraiser says Thompson has a valid work visa and a pending asylum case. And one of the nation's largest celebrations of black theater is underway in Winston-Salem. The International Black Theater Festival features more than 100 performances and cultural events through Saturday. Get BIN News Now on demand 24/7 on the iHeartRadio app.
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3: Good afternoon. Watching that volume of traffic increase through downtown here in the last few minutes. Right on schedule, actually, for this time of day. 40 East and West at Alcoa Highway. Lots of radar already out here. You're going to see more of that as we head towards the weekend. As that volume of traffic increases for here on Kingston Pike, it's already stop and go there at Concord Road in Farragut. Hey, if you're having transmission problems, it's okay. Let them check out your vehicle right now at AMCO Transmissions, 8844 Kingston Pike in West Knoxville. I'm Commander Chuck with your on-time traffic.
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17: Oh boy. As we live in life every single day, sometimes there's emergencies and you may not be prepared for it financially.
18: Man.
17: So most people are not.
18: Yeah, everybody's getting squeezed out. They don't have a home to go to. They don't have a somewhere to wash their hair.
17: Yeah.
18: You know what I mean? A microwave even. Some people don't even have.
17: Right.
18: Those are luxuries for some people. Well, a new report finds that 3 in 4 Americans don't have enough savings to survive financial setbacks and reach major life milestones. Like, you know the milestones. Everybody wants to have that car. You want to have that schooling. You want to have that nice home with a 2-car garage.
17: Right.
18: With that pool in the back. You know what I mean?
17: Mm-hmm.
18: According to research from the Absent Institute, about 34.5 million U.S. households fall below what they call essential wealth. Benchmark of having 6 weeks of take-home pay in savings and enough for home ownership and retirement security.
17: I mean, it's hard for people just to pay bills and stay above water. To let alone have a savings just in case of emergency.
18: No.
17: You know?
18: How much a household needs for essential wealth varies by age, from $40,000 for those 18 to 29 and $775,000 for those 65 and older.
17: Yeah, man.
18: 65 and older?
17: Craziness.
18: Oh, Lord. All right, guys. What are we going to do about this? We don't know.

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1: Good afternoon. Building pretty good, trying to get out of Oak Ridge on that Solway Bridge. Lots and lots of radar already out here, especially north of town on 75 as you travel up through certain parts of Anderson, throughout Campbell County. It's already busy now on Broadway through Fountain City, over the ridge there in the halls. Hey, St. Jude's Children's Research Hospital is leading the way the world understands, treats, and tries to help defeat childhood cancer. 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I'm Commander Chuck. 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
1: All right. Australia is building Earth's black box. 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
0: And then to play it back for who?
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0: Come on, bro.
1: But they're recording what's going on right now.
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1: Good afternoon. Building pretty good trying to get out of Oak Ridge on that Solway Bridge. Lots and lots of radar already out here, especially north of town on 75 as you travel up through certain parts of Anderson throughout Campbell County. It's already busy now on Broadway through Fountain City over the ridge there into Halls. Hey, St. Jude's Children's Research Hospital is leading the way the world understands, treats, and tries to help defeat childhood cancer. 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Log on right now to stjude.org. I'm Commander Chuck. You're on time traffic.
2: It's another solid summer day around town with partly cloudy skies, more heat, more humidity, with heat index values pushing close to 100, but stay weather alert tonight. Another wave of energy moves its way on through, bringing us a chance for overnight showers and thunderstorms. 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That's your latest forecast. I'm meteorologist Mike Witcher from the East Tennessee Weather Center. And remember to always get the latest forecast weather updates with the East Tennessee Weather app.

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4: Mm-hmm.
5: The monolithic structure located in the remote area of Tasmania will store climate data, political decisions, and scientific updates to help future civilizations understand what led to the downfall of the human civilization.
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5: No, it's in a box.
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1: I'm Amber Payton with BIN News Now. Broward, Florida School Superintendent Dr. Howard Hepburn, who is black, says the district has maintained its A rating for 3 years despite declining enrollment.
2: Enrollment is still declining. Resources remain tight. Expectations continue to grow.
1: With classes starting in just 2 weeks, Hepburn says limited resources should not mean limited expectations. ICE officers are reportedly preparing a large operation in Ohio targeting thousands of Haitians losing temporary protected status. The program allows migrants to remain in the U.S. when returning home is considered unsafe. And Jay-Z is expanding his

0: limited concert series with new shows in London and Los Angeles. The rapper added dates at Tottenham Hotspur Stadium in September and SoFi Stadium in October, following three sold-out shows at Yankee Stadium celebrating his career milestones. 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
2: Good afternoon. Cranking it pretty good now through the heart of downtown, both east and westbound here on I-40 at 17th Street. Alcoa Highway seems like it's gotten heavier. Southbound coming past Icy King Park, headed on out into the Blount County area. Lots of radar out through Sevier County this afternoon on I-40, passing that Dollywood exit. Hey, AMCO Transmissions is always there for you. If you need their help, if your light even comes on, let them check it out. AMCO Transmissions in North Knoxville. I'm Commander Chuck with your on time traffic.
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0: What's brown, round, and likes to get down? Yes, the Baker Boys.
1: Hey, welcome to the Baker Boys Show. Nick V and Eric V. Every day, we're going to sing a song. Sing along if you know the words.

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1: Hello, hello. So all synthetic-based artificial food dyes have officially been banned.
0: About time.
1: In the United States.
0: All right, what about all the stuff that's at the supermarkets right now?
1: Right now. Burn it.
0: You know what
1: like
0: I mean?
1: Disco records.
0: They should pull that immediately off. Like disco records. They should pull that immediately off the shelf, shouldn't they?
1: We'll talk about it. Hold on.
0: Yeah.
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18: So I just had a great idea. Yeah. I'm going to have a red dye number three party.
19: Okay.
18: All right. Just bring all your products have red dye number three, and we'll have a rave.
19: Oh.
18: A red dye number three rave.
19: Oh, hold on.
18: Red dye rave.
19: Red dyed.
18: Oh.
19: Rave.
18: I like it.
19: Red dye. See, red dye dyed.
18: I got it.
19: All right. So all synthetic petroleum-based artificial foods have now officially been banned in the U.S. Can we round of applause for this? Wow, what started with only the ban on red number three by 2028 has now turned into a complete ban on every petroleum-based synthetic food dye sold to consumers in the U.S.
18: So DJ Vince says goodbye to Doritos? Is that what it is? No more Doritos?
19: Well, you're just going to have...
18: more cheese dust?
19: I mean, it's going to be Doritos. It's just not going to look red like that anymore.
18: Ooh.
19: You got to figure that out, homie.
18: Yeah.
19: I mean, you got to trick your mind and say, just close your eyes and say, you know what? This tastes the same way.
18: Well, they already said purple don't exist, so why can't red not exist as well?
19: I told you guys, the brain's playing trick on y'all.
18: But, well, that's good news overall, I think.
19: But hold on. Did y'all know that for the last 50 years, American children have been living in a toxic soup of synthetic chemicals, said the FDA commissioner.
18: Wow.
19: And no longer. So this is a good thing. Baker Boys Daily.

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1: Good afternoon. A steady flow of traffic right now over here on 275, mostly going northbound right now by high school. It continues to build on up into Anderson, Campbell County. Lots of radar up through those counties there north of Knoxville this afternoon. Still some volume there on the Solway Bridge trying to get out of the Oak Ridge area, getting up on the Pittsylvania Parkway. 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
1: Good afternoon. A steady flow of traffic right now over here on 275, mostly going northbound right now by high school. It continues to build on up into Anderson, Campbell County. Lots of radar up through those counties there north of Knoxville this afternoon. Still some volume there on the Solway Bridge trying to get out of the Oak Ridge area, getting up on the Pittsylvania Parkway. 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I'm Commander Chug, you're on time traffic.
2: It's another solid summer day around town with partly cloudy skies, more heat, more humidity, with heat index values pushing close to 100, but stay weather alert tonight. Another wave of energy moves its way out through, bringing us a chance for overnight showers and thunderstorms. 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That's your latest forecast. I'm meteorologist Mike Witcher from the East Tennessee Weather Center. And remember to always get the latest forecast weather updates with the East Tennessee Weather app.
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4: I mean, what does this guy know that we don't know?
5: He's a pilot, first and foremost.
4: But if there is turbulence, everybody's going to feel it.
5: Yeah, but there is a stronger part of the plane and a weaker part of the plane.
4: Really?
5: Yeah, of course, okay, right? Okay. The way it's built a certain way. So anyway, turbulence is one of the necessary evils when it comes to air travel. But it turns out seat selection can play a role on how intense an experience is for you when it comes to turbulence.
4: Right.
5: So on TikTok, pilot Joe Miuccio, that's his name.
4: Miuccio!
5: Yeah, gave his insight where the best place to sit on the plane if you're concerned about turbulence.
4: Okay.
5: He says, make no mistake, when there's turbulence, the whole plane will feel it, but the shakes will feel far less intense when you're sitting by the wing or just in front of them. So, and the worst will be in the far back. So I usually sit in the middle area, and it's usually like an emergency area.
4: Right.
5: Because that's the emergency area where people get out on the wing.
4: Over the wing,
5: in case there's an emergency,
4: yes.
5: If you go down in the ocean whatever, you know what I mean? That's how people exit out. But I usually like the wing area myself.
4: Okay, isn't that where all of the jet fuel is stored, though?
5: I don't know.
4: That's kind of dangerous.
5: I have no idea where that is. I mean, if there's going to be a fire in a plane, there's jet fuel, it's very volatile, so it doesn't matter where you're sitting for that.
4: All right, well, thanks for that information, RV. Now I know where to sit if I do not like turbulence.
5: There you go.

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1: I'm Amber Payton with BIN News Now. Black House Minority Leader Hakeem Jeffries says affordability will be Democrats' top issue heading into the midterms.
2: You can vote for an America where affordable health care is available to every single citizen.
1: Campaigning in Pennsylvania, Jeffries said Americans who work hard should be able to afford a comfortable middle-class life. The first Kenyan to play in the NFL has been deported. ICE says 37-year-old Daniel Adongo was removed from the U.S. last month after overstaying his visa in 2016. The agency also cited multiple arrests in Indiana over the past 9 years. And a song briefly posted to Black singer David's Apple Music profile was reportedly fake and uploaded after the account was hacked. The track referenced 14-year-old Celeste Rivas Hernandez, whom singer David Burke is accused of killing. His preliminary hearing continues this week in Los Angeles as prosecutors argue the case should move forward to trial. Get BIN News Now on demand 24/7 on the iHeartRadio app.
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3: Good afternoon. Steady flow of traffic trying to push through downtown Knoxville as we check it out live on 40 West to 17th Street. It's cranking up pretty good with that volume out here in West Knoxville, just like we knew it would here on 40 East and West. Anywhere you're traveling between Paper Mill and Pittsylvania Parkway, just exercise some patience and watch for radar. Hey, don't let a slipping transmission make things worse on your car or truck. Having transmission problems? Come to AMCO Transmissions right now up in North Knoxville. I'm Commander Chuck with your on-time traffic.
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1: Would you consider yourself a handy husband?
0: Ooh, half a handy husband.
1: Do you know what I mean when I say handy?
0: Yeah, handy. 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Get this done, get that done, boom, boom, boom. I said half a husband. 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
1: Okay, so you're not too handy.
0: Trying to be honest here.
1: All right, so basic things that people were shocked that they had to teach their husband.
0: Oh, yeah.
1: All right, we got a list coming up.
0: I saw this list, and I still don't own a pocket knife, so not that handy, apparently.
2: What's so different? Baby.
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15: You know, when you see a man's man, you see him walking around, he's got this big old belt.
16: A man's man.
15: A man's man. You know, he's got the belt, has all kinds of stuff hanging out from his belt.
16: All kinds of tools.
15: Just in case.
16: Right.
15: That's the guy that you want.
16: He's the guy in the neighborhood that has all the tools.
15: Call
16: right?
15: Harry.
16: Yeah, call. Go to his house. You need this, you need that, you need a saw, you need whatever. You go next door.
15: If you need some oil, Harry's got it.
16: Right, right. All right, more than 7,000 people commented with the simple things that they had to teach their husband that he should have known. And these are some things that are surprising according to this list, all right?
15: Well, they should have been taught by the mom, but mom was bad, apparently. She was a bad
16: maybe,
15: mom.
16: Maybe. All right, when we first got together, my husband didn't understand how tampons worked or where they went.
15: Oh.
16: And on top of that, he was in medical school.
15: Wow. Whoa. What does that say about our doctors?
16: Right? My husband was 40 years old, and he wrote his first check. We were in the middle of moving into another state, and at the time, so I had to draw a mock-up of a check and send him a picture so he knew what to do.
15: So sad.
16: So he didn't know how to write a check.
15: Lame-o, flame-o.
16: All right, this one's crazy. How to properly wipe his butt so he can quit leaving skid marks on his underwear.
15: This is nasty. How old was this man?
16: I don't know how old he was.
15: And why would you marry a man who didn't know how to wipe his butt? Well, you had to be intimate with him. It had to be hotel nights.
16: Right. You had to see those underwear once or twice, right?
15: It's your fault, homie.
16: All right. I taught mine not to pour raw chicken juice over freshly baked chicken sauce before eating it.
15: Talk about the salmonella sauce.
16: I'm telling you. All right. And also that he needed to wash his hands even though he didn't sit down in the bathroom.
15: You got to wash your hands every time. Whether or not you sit down, you are guilty
16: of this, Nick V. You don't wash your hands every time.
15: Eric V.
16: I'm sorry. You are.
15: Well, stay out of my restroom. All right? Keep out of my business.
16: Oh, man.

0: y'all start to seize the moment in the house.
1: I know we've talked about this, but you don't do your laundry at your house, do you?
0: I do.
1: Okay. How many times a week do you wash your sheets?
0: Oh, my God. We're supposed to do it once a week.
1: We're supposed to do it once a week?
0: Once a week. Probably do it every 2 weeks.
1: We're going to talk about what some people are doing out there, and it's not cool.
0: What?

0: Make sure you have a way to receive weather information overnight tonight as another complex of storms moves on through, potentially bringing us strong to severe thunderstorms. And then a cold front tomorrow could spark off more afternoon and evening severe storms. 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I'm meteorologist Mike Witcher from the East Tennessee Weather Center. And remember to always get the latest forecast weather updates with the East Tennessee Weather app.
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2: Sleeping with yourself for real. 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
3: In 2 days, you have 80,000 dead skin cells.
2: Hey, everybody, let's party.
3: I'm saying.
2: Are you guys still awake?
3: That's a lot of dead skin just laying on your bed. Imagine, some people don't wash their sheets for like months.
2: Some people don't have sheets at all. They just sleep right on the bed like that and never have any sheets or never changing. So
3: it's nasty,
2: imagine
3: guys.
2: How many billions of skin cells that are still on there. It's like a cake
3: and
2: of
3: that's
2: skin.
3: Just yours though.
2: Yeah.
3: That's just yours. If you have a partner, guess what? It's double.
2: It's a double party.
3: It's a double.
2: Everybody up in here.
3: Double up.
2: Whoop. There it is. All right, we got to go, guys. Have a beautiful, blessed, and powerful day. We'll be back tomorrow for Terrific Tuesday.
3: Yes, indeed.
2: Thank you, Boys Daily.

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1: I'm Amber Payton with BIN News Now. 7 Save-A-Lot stores on Chicago's south and west sides have closed, raising concerns from local residents about food deserts.
2: It is not just here. It's nationally when it comes down to black communities.
1: The shutdowns come 4 years after the city gave parent company Yellow Banana more than $13 million to buy and renovate stores. Black Mayor Brandon Johnson blamed federal funding cuts and changes to SNAP. A black Southwest Airlines flight attendant remains in ICE custody after being detained at Nashville International Airport. ICE says Lorenzo Thompson overstayed a 6-month visa from Jamaica issued in 2021. A fundraiser says Thompson has a valid work visa and a pending asylum case. And one of the nation's largest celebrations of black theater is underway in Winston-Salem. The International Black Theater Festival features more than 100 performances and cultural events through Saturday. 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

0: Make sure you have a way to receive weather information overnight tonight as another complex of storms moves on through, potentially bringing us strong to severe thunderstorms. And then a cold front tomorrow could spark off more afternoon and evening severe storms. 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I'm meteorologist Mike Witcher from the East Tennessee Weather Center. And remember to always get the latest forecast weather updates with the East Tennessee Weather app.
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